0: Secretary Adrian Beresford-Wiley says the Spring Gardens will host local landscape architect Michael Bly and local artist Vicky Corsa.
1: We've got a local artist, doing a en plein air botanic art demonstration on Saturday morning. So she'll be setting her easel up and painting out in the open the surrounds and the plants that she considers important. So if you want to go and see an artist at work in the open air, come and see her at Providence on Saturday morning.
0: The Upper Lachlan Shire is encouraging locals to nominate outstanding public servants in the region for the Public Service Medal. The award recognises service excellence, innovation in program or policy development, leadership and achievement of more efficient processes. The prestigious nomination carries the post-nominal PSM. Nominations for the 2027 round, announced on the King's birthday, close on the 1st of December 2026. The Australian Army Band Sydney Jazz Ensemble is coming to Goulburn this month. The band will perform a special legacy fundraiser at the Goulburn Performing Arts Centre on Wednesday, the 28th of October. Tickets are priced at $5 and proceeds will be donated to Goulburn Legacy, which supports the families of veterans in the region. In 2003, the Australian Army Band Sydney's Big Band received an ARIA nomination for Best Contemporary Jazz Album. In the Goulburn District Cricket Association's third grade one-day competition over the weekend, the Big Merino Titans beat the St Joseph's Blues by 8 wickets, the Malavadi Soldiers Kings beat the Country Blues by 15 runs, and the Mice won against the Mad Bulls by 6 wickets. That's the latest GNFM local news. 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I'm Lily Stokes.
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3: Quite a bit of cloud about today, extending into the evening hours. Tomorrow, partly cloudy, slight chance of a morning shower or two. Thursday, cloudy, scattered showers late in the day, top temp 16. And Friday, overcast, wet conditions, maximum temp 16 again. Goulburn's going for a top tomorrow of 16 after a night's low 13. Canberra's dropping to 11 with a high of 18. Braidwood's expected to reach 14 tomorrow after a night's low of 9. 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

0: Triple Classic GNFM 107.7. Lionel Richie there with Dancing on the Ceiling. Expect a disclaimer to come at the end of it and say, don't try this at home. Go to someone else's place instead, try it there. That closes off a 30-minute music marathon on your Tuesday morning. Quite a bit of cloud about today. Showers extending into the evening hours, apparently. Partly cloudy. A slight chance of a shower tomorrow morning. Or a couple of them, anyway. A couple of showers, I say. Goulburn's top tomorrow, 16 after a night's low, 13. Dropping down to 11 for Canberra, high of 18. Tomorrow, 14 as a top for Braidwood after a night's low of 9. Coming up, Glenn Fry with this hit. The heat is on. The heat is on from Beverly's Cop. The heat is on. 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

0: For the classic GNFM 107.7, Europe's The Final Countdown. On a Tuesday morning, not much left of it. About to move into the afternoon. Lunchtime, 12 o'clock noon news coming your way after the break. Then another 30-minute music marathon. We're kicking it off with a song by the name of Valerie, which I'll dedicate to all the girls out there by the name of Myrtle. Yeah. Good old Steve Winwood. And we've got some Aussie stuff from Barnsley as well. I'd die to be with you tonight. Just know I'd die to be with you tonight. And more coming up the next hour on GNFM.
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4: From the Capital Radio Newsroom, good afternoon. I'm Caitlin Lewis. A parliamentary committee on artificial intelligence is calling for new safeguards around the technology. The bipartisan group has written to the Prime Minister outlining 26 recommendations. These include giving security agencies early access to new models and placing independent safety evaluators at frontier labs. Committee Deputy Chair John O'Dunham says Australia must reap the benefits of AI while mitigating the risks.
5: This is in the national interest that we get this right. And the window of opportunity is very small for our country to act. If we wait, if we dither, if we do nothing, then of course that opportunity will sail by our country and our adversaries will be taking advantage of that opportunity at our expense.
4: Biosecurity officials believe a fire ant nest found in Sydney's Inner West came from overseas. Specialist detection dog teams have been checking the Enfield Intermodal Logistics Centre and no other nests have been found. It is not believed the insects made their way to the area from southeast Queensland. Former Treasurer Josh Frydenberg will wait until the new year to make a decision on a possible return to politics. Mr. Frydenberg was ousted from the Melbourne seat of Kooyong by independent Monique Ryan in the 2022 federal election. The release of his memoir has sparked speculation he's planning a move back to Canberra in 2028. He says no decisions have been made at this stage.
6: That's a decision that I'll take with my family at some point next year. The election is not for another 18 months or scheduled to be. And so this is the midterm of the Albanese second term.
4: Workers in female-dominated industries will receive $630 million in federal funding to help fund pay rises for their workers. The money will be spread across many charities and not-for-profit organisations involved in the care and disability sector. And Australian researchers have found dementia risk factors vary according to gender and geographic access to care and treatment. The study found incidence rates are higher among women and in low and middle income countries. Checking sport now, star Swans defender Nick Blakey has been traded to North Melbourne on an 8-year, $11 million deal. Kiara Parker has more.
7: Blakey joins the Roos in a complex deal that will see the Swans land 5 picks, including the number 6 draft selection this year. The agreement avoiding a last-minute rush before tomorrow night's trade deadline. The 26-year-old following in his father's footsteps, moving to Arden Street. Blakey was one of 5 Sydney players who served a club-imposed ban during the finals for breaching the club's behavioural standards after a game by partying at a Melbourne hotel, which resulted in a police investigation into an alleged sexual assault.
4: That's the latest news update from the Capital Radio Newsroom. I'm Caitlin Lewis.
8: Continuing with GNFM local news, thanks to John Douglas Priceline Pharmacy, I'm Lily Stokes. The federal government has activated new capabilities as emergency services brace for a busier bushfire season in the months ahead. Telco towers will now use data and calls on separate networks inside emergency disaster zones. Emergency Services Minister and Member for Eden Monaro, Christy McBain, says it's time to get prepared.
9: We're asking people to prepare for the high-risk weather season now, make sure that they've got their emergency kit with essentials ready to go, create an evacuation plan, turn on alerts and warnings from the Bureau of Meteorology.
8: The Upper Lachlan Shire's gunning office will be closed today, the 13th of October, from 1:30 to 4:30 p.m. due to staff shortages. 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Maroolan locals are being reminded Goulburn Mulwarrie Council is holding drop-in sessions this Friday, the 16th of October. From 2 p.m. to 4 p.m, residents will be able to speak directly with Council's General Manager and other staff, ask questions or raise any concerns about matters in the region. No appointment is required. The sessions will be held fortnightly for a 2-month trial period. The results from the Sunday golf competition at Tully Park are in. The Tony Kluett and Ian Peterson partnership won the 4-ball aggregate with a top score of 68. Luke Ray and Greg Granger came in second on 34, and the rest of the rundown included Mitch Cook and Bill Reid on 61, Dean Horn and Doug Stevens on 60, Tony McLaughlin and Sam McDonald also finished with a score of 60. In the ladies' competition, Ratna Rankmore won the Stableford event with 34 points. Maxine McLaughlin won the Mystery Holes on the 4th, 10th and 16th with 4 points. In the ball rundown were Beryl Gray and Barbara Miller, both on 22. That's the latest GNFM local news. If you have a local news lead, go to gnfm.com.au and click local news. I'm Lily Stokes.
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8: Taking a look at petrol across Goulburn, the cheapest unleaded 91 today can be found at the Metro Goulburn on Braidwood Road. It's $2.33. The cheapest diesel today is at the Arco Energy on Lagoon Street, which is going for $2.69.
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11: Quite a bit of cloud about today, extending into the evening hours. Tomorrow, partly cloudy, slight chance of a morning shower or two. Thursday, cloudy, scattered showers late in the day, top temp 16. And Friday, overcast, wet conditions, maximum temp 16 again. Goulburn's going for a top tomorrow of 16 after a night's low 13. Canberra's dropping to 11 with a high of 18. Braidwood's expected to reach 14 tomorrow after a nice low of 9. For your memorials of distinction, bronze plaques, stone features and restorations, visit Greaves Memorials and Stone Masonry, corner of Lansdowne and Robinson Streets, Goulburn.
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0: FM 107.7. Pink Floyd, of course, from their double set, The Wall. There was another break in it, of course, on your Tuesday afternoon. Closed the 30-minute music marathon here with Cousin Wall. Quite a bit of cloud about today. Going to get some showers extending into the evening hours. Partly cloudy. Slight chance of a couple of showers tomorrow morning, apparently. Goldwood's top tomorrow 16 after a night's low of 13. Dream Academy on the way with this hit for them. 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

0: Got a classic GNFM 107.7. U2 at their best. Pride in the name of love. Remembering the 1980s there, of course, on a Tuesday afternoon. Hope to give it a jump away from the latest news from the Capital Radio newsroom at 1. Then a 30-minute music marathon. In there, we've got little Amy Grant with her Baby Baby song. Quality RSK from Billy Idol as well. To be a lover. More coming up in the next hour on GNFM 107.7.
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1: From the Capital Radio Newsroom, I'm Alex Stockerty. The Parliamentary Committee on Artificial Intelligence is calling for new safeguards around the technology. The bipartisan group has written to the Prime Minister outlining 26 recommendations. These include giving security agencies early access to new models and placing independent safety evaluators at frontier labs. Committee Deputy Chair John O'Donoghue says Australia must reap the benefits of AI while mitigating the risks.
2: This is in the national interest that we get this right. And the window of opportunity is very small for our country to act. If we wait, if we dither, if we do nothing, then of course that opportunity will sail by our country and our adversaries will be taking advantage of that opportunity at our expense.
1: Former Treasurer Josh Frydenberg will wait until the new year to make a decision on a possible return to politics. Mr. Frydenberg was ousted from the Melbourne seat of Kooyong by independent Monique Ryan in the 2022 federal election. The release of his memoir has sparked speculation he's planning a move back to Canberra in 2028. Mr. Frydenberg says no decisions have been made at this stage.
3: That's a decision that I'll take with my family at some point next year. The election is not for another 18 months or scheduled to be.
1: A biosecurity response has been triggered after a fire ant nest was found in Sydney's inner west. Specialist detection dog teams have been checking the Enfield Intermodal Logistics Centre and no other nests have been found. It's believed they arrived by a container from overseas, not from southeast Queensland. A major global study has found women are developing dementia at higher rates than men. UNSW researchers analysed data across 18 countries, finding cases of the illness are higher in low and middle income countries. Co-author Professor Henry Brodery says it's the first time dementia incidence was tracked across geographically diverse populations.
4: And the greatest growth in the number of people with dementia are going to be in those low and middle income countries, where the least amount of services, least diagnostic opportunities, and least capacity to provide some of the new treatments and investigations.
1: Checking sport, and the AFL's trade period continues with North Melbourne securing a deal for Sydney defender Nick Blakey. The Roos will receive Blakey, pick 52, and a future second-round pick. The Swans receiving pick 6 in this year's AFL draft, along with several future draft selections. Recalled opener Nick Madison has bounced back to notch 48 runs as Australia sends South Africa on a 319-run chase in Durban. And Chevrolet squad Team 18 says an issue with its fuel strategy software was responsible for driver Anton Di Pasquale sensationally running dry on the final lap of the Bathurst 1000. That's the latest news update from the Capital Radio Newsroom.
5: Continuing with GNFM local news, thanks to John Douglas Priceline Pharmacy, I'm Lily Stokes. The Southern Tablelands Open Garden Association is holding the Goulburn Spring Gardens event this weekend on Saturday the 17th and Sunday the 18th of October. The event will see 8 private gardens open to the public, including the historic Rossyville Homestead. Southern Tablelands Open Garden Association Secretary Adrian Beresford-Wiley says the gardens available to view include a variety of town and country, historical and modern styles.
6: People go to a garden event and then you can see large-scale gardens in big properties, but they want a range of gardens. In particular, people are interested in seeing what happens in a small garden, what you can do in a small area of, say, 500 or 600 square metres in the middle of town. We look for a range of natives and exotics and really trying to give people a diversity of experience and something that shows Goulburn off to its best.
5: The Upper Lachlan Shire is encouraging locals to nominate outstanding public service in the region for the Public Service Medal. The award recognises service excellence, innovation in program or policy development, leadership and achievement of more efficient processes. Nominations for the 2027 round announced on the King's Birthday close on the 1st of December 2026. The Australian Army Band Sydney Jazz Ensemble is coming to the Goulburn Performing Arts Centre this month. The band will perform a special legacy fundraiser on Wednesday the 18th of October. Tickets are priced at $5 and proceeds will be donated to Goulburn Legacy, which supports the families of veterans in the region. In 2003, the Australian Army Band Sydney's Big Band received an ARIA nomination for Best Contemporary Jazz Album. In the Goulburn District Cricket Association's third grade one-day competition over the weekend, the Big Merino Titans beat the St Joseph's Blues by 8 wickets, the Mullavadi Soldiers Kings beat the Country Blues by 15 runs, and the Mice won against the Mad Bulls by 6 wickets. In rugby, the Crookwell Dogs Club have wrapped up another year with their presentation night on Saturday. Jack Hayes won the Club Person Award, Best and Fairest went to Sam Spackman, Best Back went to Harry McIntosh, and Best Forward went to Charlie Hayes. That's the latest GNFM local news. If you have a local news lead, go to gnfm.com.au and click Local News. I'm Lily Stokes.
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7: Quite a bit of cloud about today, extending into the evening hours. Tomorrow, partly cloudy, slight chance of a morning shower or two. Thursday, cloudy, scattered showers late in the day, top temp 16. And Friday, overcast, wet conditions, maximum temp 16 again. Goulburn's going for a top tomorrow of 16 after a night's low 13. Canberra's dropping to 11 with a high of 18. Braidwood's expected to reach 14 tomorrow after a night's low of 9. 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

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In the interim, Peter Blakely, back to the 80s, crying in the chapel on GNFM 107.7.

0: Trevor Plessing, GNFM 107.7. Australasian stuff. I'm Split Ends there with 6 months and a leaky bone. The way it just drifts away at the end, it always reminds me of him actually sinking, going down into Davy Jones' locker deep in the ocean. Anyway, that's it. Uru to a 30-minute music marathon on your Tuesday, Arvo, here with Kaz Award. Quite a bit of cloud about today, and it looks like we're going to have showers extending into the evening hours, partly cloudy with more showers tomorrow morning, apparently. Dropping down to 13 tonight, top tomorrow for Goulburn of 16. Cyndi Lauper on the way with this one. Girls just want to have fun. She's next on GNFM.
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0: Forever Classic, GNFM 107.7. Howard Jones there with Things Can Only Get Better. Sounds like a great name for a song for D-Ream, actually. Might let him know about it. Here with Gaza Warren, looking forward to another 30-minute music marathon coming up after the 2 o'clock news at 2. Helping to consume that 30-minute music marathon and your Tuesday afternoon will be Dick Marks with this one. Right here waiting. And Nick Kershaw as well with this hit. Wouldn't it be good? That more coming up in the 2 o'clock hour on GNFM 107.7.
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14: From the Capital Radio Newsroom, I'm Alex Stockerty. The federal government will spend $630 million to provide pay increases to almost 500,000 care workers. The funding will be delivered to charities and not-for-profit organisations over 4 years. The wage rise has been driven by the Fair Work Commission to ensure predominantly female workers are looked after. Employment Minister Amanda

0: Trishworth says it's the right thing to do.
1: Areas like early education, areas like aged care. And we've seen the Fair Work Commission properly recognise in those sectors the undervalued work that was being performed. They have made decisions and our government has funded those pay increases.
0: Australian politicians are imploring tech giants not to broadcast a live stream of an execution in the US. Nidal Malik Hassan has been sentenced to death after being convicted of killing 13 people at a military base at Fort Hood in Texas in 2009. A former Prime Minister is backing calls for the Veterans Affairs Minister to resign. Matt Keogh is under renewed pressure after it came to light that the parents of slain Afghanistan veteran Sean McCarthy were left off the invitation list for the memorial commemorating 25 years since the start of the Australian military operations in the country. Tony Abbott says it's the latest in a series of issues that have eroded confidence in Mr Keogh's position.
2: This is a guy who has totally lost the respect of the veterans community, and you can't be an adequate, let alone a good, Minister for Veterans Affairs if all of the veterans have decided that you are worthy of nothing but contempt. So, of course, the Prime Minister must act.
0: An urgent call-out is being issued for Australians to donate blood this week as reserves plunge to their lowest level in a decade. Donations have fallen 60% since June, with the prolonged cold and flu season reducing critical supplies. Lifeblood's Gemma Falkenmeyer says giving blood can save lives.
3: To not only those in accidents and emergencies, but also cancer patients and new mums and lots of people undergoing surgery.
0: A homicide investigation is underway after police confirmed a body found in a stockyard cattle dip in New South Wales's north is that of a missing woman. 73-year-old Yvonne Weir was last seen near Murwillumbah in February and her car was found in a river last month. Checking sport, and the Sydney Swans will receive 5 extra draft picks in a trade deal for star defender Nick Blakey. The negotiation with North Melbourne reportedly worth $11 million over 8 years. Steve Smith is undergoing observation for concussion symptoms after copping a bouncer to the helmet on day 4 of the first test in South Africa. And in Major League Baseball, the Milwaukee Brewers have beaten the Los Angeles Dodgers 7-4 to lead their championship series 2-0. That's the latest news update from the Capital Radio Newsroom.
4: Continuing with GNFM local news, thanks to John Douglas Priceline Pharmacy, I'm Lily Stokes. The federal government has activated new capabilities. Telco towers will now use data and calls on separate networks inside emergency disaster zones. It comes as emergency services brace for a busier bushfire season in the months ahead. Emergency Services Minister and member for Eden Monaro, Christy McBain, says it's time to get prepared.
5: We're asking people to prepare for the high-risk weather season now, make sure that they've got their emergency kit with essentials ready to go, create an evacuation plan, turn on alerts and warnings from the Bureau of Meteorology.
4: The Upper Lachlan Shire Council's gunning office will be closed today, the 13th of October, from 1:30 to 4:30pm due to staff shortages. The office will reopen from 9am tomorrow. 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Maroolan locals are being reminded Goulburn Mulwarri Council is holding drop-in sessions this Friday, the 16th of October, from 2pm to 4pm. Residents will be able to speak directly with Council's General Manager and other staff, ask questions or raise any concerns about matters in the region. No appointment is required. The sessions will be held fortnightly for a 2-month trial period. In golf, the results from the Sunday competition at Tully Park are in. Tony Kluett and Ian Peterson won the 4-ball aggregate with a score of 68. Luke Ray and Greg Granger came in second on 34, and the rest of the rundown included Mitch Cook and Bill Reid on 61, Dean Horne and Doug Stevens on 60. Tony McLaughlin and Sam McDonald also finished with a score of 60. In the ladies' competition, Ratna Rankmore won the Stableford event with 34 points. Maxine McLaughlin won the mystery holes on the 4th, 10th and 16th with 4 points. In the ball rundown were Beryl Gray and Barbara Miller, both on 22. That's the latest GNFM local news. If you have a local news lead, go to gnfm.com.au and click local news. I'm Lily Stokes.
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7: Quite a bit of cloud about today, extending into the evening hours. Tomorrow, partly cloudy, slight chance of a morning shower or two. Thursday, cloudy, scattered showers late in the day, top temp 16. And Friday, overcast, wet conditions, maximum temp 16 again. Goulburn's going for a top tomorrow of 16 after a night's low 13. Canberra's dropping to 11 with a high of 18. Braidwood's expected to reach 14 tomorrow after a nice low of 9. For your memorials of distinction, bronze plaques, stone features and restorations, visit Greaves Memorials and Stone Masonry, corner of Lansdowne and Robinson Streets, Goulburn.
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0: Classic GNFM 107.7, Dead or Alive, with You Spin Me Round. I think I like the 4.5 minute version rather than that one. A bit too abrupt, I think. Anyway, that's it. See you later to a 30-minute music marathon on a Tuesday. Arvo here with the Castle One. Not much time for me left, actually. Quite a bit of cloud about today, as I've been saying. And showers into the evening hours. Partly cloudy. Might get some showers tomorrow morning. Cloudy, scattered showers. Top 16 for Thursday. Friday, overcast. Wet conditions with a top of 16 as well. Tomorrow, expected to climb to 16 degrees again for Goulburn after a night's low of 13. John Cougar Mellencamp coming up with this one. Rave on, the song Rave On. Coming up next on GNFM 107.7.
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0: 13 GNFM 107.7 Fleetwood Mac's Hold Me. On a Tuesday afternoon, you would guess what, about to leave the hot seat up after 3. My old mate Banks, he's back again. You'll look after your classic through till around about the 7 o'clock hours. Me, guess the one. Well, I'm going to bid you farewell till next time. So until then.
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9: From the Capital Radio Newsroom, I'm Alex Stockerty. The opposition is urging the federal government to use every tool at its disposal to stop a US execution from being live-streamed in Australia. The Trump administration has floated plans to broadcast the firing squad execution of mass shooter Nidal Hassan. Labor has condemned the proposal but has stopped short of committing to blocking the stream. Shadow Foreign Minister Ted O'Brien says children must be protected from accessing the footage.
10: We cannot have young Australians watching an execution. That would be appalling, repugnant, and that is why we need to be looking at every possible lever to ensure that is not live streamed, if indeed it goes ahead.
9: It's hoped the Australian Tax Office and credit card companies can reach a compromise on the

0: surcharge ban within a matter of weeks. The federal government is providing temporary funding so the ATO can offset the cost of processing credit card payments. Labor says the tax office and credit providers are in talks to find a permanent solution to the issue. Workers in female-dominated industries will receive $630 million in federal funding to help fund pay rises for their workers. The money will be spread across many charities and not-for-profit organisations involved in the care and disability sectors. It follows a ruling by the Fair Work Commission to give people working in these industries a pay increase. Emergency physicians believe the country's health system isn't prepared for the growing number of older patients. An Australasian College of Emergency Medicine report forecasts a 411% increase in patients aged 85 and over by 2050. New South Wales Chairwoman Dr. Rachel Gill says governments at all levels need to act to ensure our services are adequate.
1: This problem is not going to get better. We're really worried about our older people. They're arriving sicker in greater numbers, and unfortunately they're having long delays for appropriate care.
0: A 31-year-old man has been arrested as part of the investigation into the death of a young woman in the Melbourne suburb of Carlton. The body of 21-year-old Jada Allen Bonner was discovered inside an apartment complex early Saturday morning. And Breaking Bad actor RJ Mitty has died at the age of 34. The actor and disability rights advocate died in Brownsville, Texas. Checking Sport and Chevrolet Squad Team 18 says an issue with its fuel strategy software was responsible for driver Anton Di Pasquale sensationally running dry on the final lap of the Bathurst 1000. In the AFL's trade period, North Melbourne have acquired Sydney defender Nick Blakey, while Melbourne have managed to trade for Roos youngster Zane Dersma. And in tennis, Alexander Zverev is guaranteed to finish the year as world number one after Carlos Alcaraz's surprise defeat in the Shanghai Masters. That's the latest news update from the Capital Radio Newsroom.
2: Continuing with GNFM local news, thanks to John Douglas Priceline Pharmacy, I'm Lily Stokes. The Southern Tablelands Open Garden Association is holding the Goulburn Spring Gardens event this weekend on Saturday the 17th and Sunday the 18th of October. The event will see 8 private gardens open to the public, including the historic Rossyville Homestead. Entry to all gardens is $25 and tickets can be bought online or in person on the day. Southern Tablelands Open Garden Association Secretary Adrian Beresford-Wiley says the Spring Gardens will host local landscape architect Michael Bly and local artist Vicky Corsa.
3: We've got a local artist, doing a en plein air botanic art demonstration on Saturday morning. So she'll be setting her easel up and painting out in the open the surrounds and the plants that she considers important. So if you want to go and see an artist at work in the open air, come in and see her at Providence on Saturday morning.
2: The Upper Lachlan Shire is encouraging locals to nominate outstanding public servants in the region for the Public Service Medal. The award recognises service excellence, innovation in program or policy development, leadership and achievement of more efficient processes. The prestigious nomination carries the post-nominal PSM. Nominations for the 2027 round, announced on the King's birthday, close on the 1st of December 2026. The Australian Army Band Sydney Jazz Ensemble is coming to Goulburn this month. The band will perform a special legacy fundraiser at the Goulburn Performing Arts Centre on Wednesday the 28th of October. Tickets are priced at $5 and proceeds will be donated to Goulburn Legacy, which supports the families of veterans in the region. In 2003, the Australian Army Band Sydney's Big Band received an ARIA nomination for Best Contemporary Jazz Album. In the Goulburn District Cricket Association's third grade one-day competition over the weekend, the Big Merino Titans beat the St Joseph's Blues by 8 wickets, the Malavadi Soldiers Kings beat the Country Blues by 15 runs, and the Mice won against the Mad Bulls by 6 wickets. That's the latest GNFM local news. If you have a local news lead, go to gnfm.com.au and click local news. I'm Lily Stokes.
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2: Taking a look at petrol across Goulburn, the cheapest unleaded 91 today can be found at the Metro Goulburn on Braidwood Road. It's $2.33. The cheapest diesel today is at the Arco Energy on Lagoon Street, which is going for $2.69.
5: GNFM Goulburn local weather. 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
6: And showers about today, maybe 10 mils, mostly coming tonight, and an overnight low tonight of 5. Partly cloudy tomorrow, top of 16. Possible showers developing for Thursday, maybe a couple of mils Thursday, top of 16. And showers about for Friday, 5 mils Friday, and a top of 15. Headed for a top tomorrow for Goulburn 16, Crookwell 14, and a top tomorrow in Canberra of 18 degrees. 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

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Banksy taking it through it. In Excess, Billy Joel on the way. Here's Terrence with some signing work. And Gordon Hotel, November 1, they've got their big Melbourne Cup Calcutta with giveaways, Joker Poker Cash, draw and auction, and massive prizes up for grabs.

0: The classic Gianna fan that's Billy Joel on a day which showers, most of it coming tonight, and they're talking about anything up to 10 mils today, getting down to 5 degrees tonight. Partly cloudy tomorrow, top of 16. Showers developing for Thursday, a couple of mils they're saying Thursday, top of 16, and more showers Friday, 5 mils Friday, and a top of 15. Collector Public School celebrating 160 years of continuous education. It is this Saturday, October 17, 11 a.m. to 4 p.m, inviting past, present, future students, family, friends, staff, everyone to come and join in the celebration. They've got a barbecue cake stall as well. And for more information, just get in contact with the Collector Public School. Now, I've got a giveaway. If you want to see some fantastic classical music, it is this Thursday at the Goulburn Performing Arts Centre, this Thursday, and I've got a double pass to it. So it's double pass, classical music, Thursday, Goulburn Performing Arts Centre. Give me a ring and it's yours. Double pass, 482-1368. I'll give it to you. Coming up, Queen, GNFM.
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1: And the historic Lagan Memorial Hall are celebrating 100 years, and they're doing it with a bush dance on Saturday, November 7. 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

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And at the Southern Railway Hotel, this is on Saturday, October 31, a Halloween and Oktoberfest with live German entertainment. So that's Saturday, October 31. Next hour at 4:20, worth $310, it is Celebrity Voices. Here are the voices you've got to guess. We got clues and all sorts of things. Your chance to have a crack at that at 4:20. Coming up next hour. And this, GNFM.

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15: From the Capital Radio Newsroom, I'm Alex Stockerty. A parliamentary committee on artificial intelligence is calling for new safeguards around the technology. The bipartisan group has written to the Prime Minister outlining 26 recommendations. These include giving security agencies early access to new models and placing independent safety evaluators at frontier labs. Committee Deputy Chair John O'Donoghue says Australia must reap the benefits of AI while mitigating the risks.
16: This is in the national interest that we get this right. And the window of opportunity is very small for our country to act. If we wait, if we dither, if we do nothing, then of course that opportunity will sail by our country and our adversaries will be taking advantage of that opportunity at our expense.
15: Former Treasurer Josh Frydenberg will wait until the new year to make a decision on a possible return to politics. Mr. Frydenberg was ousted from the Melbourne seat of Kooyong by independent Monique Ryan in the 2022 federal election. The release of his memoir has sparked speculation he's planning a move back to Canberra in 2028. Mr. Frydenberg says no decisions have been made at this stage.
17: That's a decision that I'll take with my family at some point next year. The election is not for another 18 months or scheduled to be.
15: A biosecurity response has been triggered after a fire ant nest was found in Sydney's inner west. Specialist detection dog teams have been checking

0: making the Enfield Intermodal Logistics Centre, and no other nests have been found. It's believed they arrived by a container from overseas, not from southeast Queensland. A major global study has found women are developing dementia at higher rates than men. UNSW researchers analysed data across 18 countries, finding cases of the illness are higher in low and middle income countries. Co-author Professor Henry Brodery says it's the first time dementia incidence was tracked across geographically diverse populations.
1: And the greatest growth in the number of people with dementia are going to be in those low and middle income countries, where the least amount of services, least diagnostic opportunities, and least capacity to provide some of the new treatments and investigations.
0: Checking sport, and the AFL's trade period continues with North Melbourne securing a deal for Sydney defender Nick Blakey. The Roos will receive Blakey, pick 52, and a future second-round pick. The Swans receiving pick 6 in this year's AFL draft, along with several future draft selections. Recalled opener Nick Madison has bounced back to notch 48 runs as Australia sends South Africa on a 319-run chase in Durban. And Chevrolet squad Team 18 says an issue with its fuel strategy software was responsible for driver Anton Di Pasquale sensationally running dry on the final lap of the Bathurst 1000. That's the latest news update from the Capital Radio newsroom.
2: Continuing with GNFM local news, thanks to John Douglas Priceline Pharmacy, I'm Lily Stokes. The federal government has activated new capabilities as emergency services brace for a busier bushfire season in the months ahead. Telco towers will now use data and calls on separate networks inside emergency disaster zones. Emergency Services Minister and Member for Eden Monaro, Christy McBain, says it's time to get prepared.
3: We're asking people to prepare for the high-risk weather season now, make sure that they've got their emergency kit with essentials ready to go, create an evacuation plan, turn on alerts and warnings from the Bureau of Meteorology.
2: The Upper Lachlan Shire's gunning office will be closed today, the 13th of October, from 1:30 to 4:30pm due to staff shortages. 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Maroolan locals are being reminded Goulburn Mulwarrie Council is holding drop-in sessions this Friday, the 16th of October. From 2pm to 4pm, residents will be able to speak directly with council's general manager and other staff, ask questions or raise any concerns about matters in the region. No appointment is required. The sessions will be held fortnightly for a 2-month trial period. The results from the Sunday golf competition at Tully Park are in. The Tony Kluett and Ian Peterson partnership won the 4-ball aggregate with a top score of 68. Luke Ray and Greg Granger came in second on 34, and the rest of the rundown included Mitch Cook and Bill Reid on 61, Dean Horn and Doug Stevens on 60, Tony McLaughlin and Sam McDonald also finished with a score of 60. In the ladies' competition, Ratna Rankmore won the Stableford event with 34 points. Maxine McLaughlin won the Mystery Holes on the 4th, 10th and 16th with 4 points. In the ball rundown were Beryl Gray and Barbara Miller, both on 22. That's the latest GNFM local news. If you have a local news lead, go to gnfm.com.au and click local news. I'm Lily Stokes.
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5: And showers about today, maybe 10 mils, mostly coming tonight, and an overnight low tonight of 5. Partly cloudy tomorrow, top of 16. Possible showers developing for Thursday, maybe a couple of mils Thursday, top of 16. And showers about for Friday, 5 mils Friday, and a top of 15. Headed for a top tomorrow for Goulburn 16, Crookwell 14, and a top tomorrow in Canberra of 18 degrees. for your memorials of distinction, bronze plaques, stone features and restorations. 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

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And it's for thanks to our very good friends at the Goulburn Workers Club, where tonight, if you want to have a crack at it, you can play carpet bowls at the workers.

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2: 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I don't think I did. Bugs Bunny has gone. See, you've got five to guess. Ring now, 482-1368. Thanks to the Workers Club, we're at steak and salmon night tonight at the Goulburn Workers Club. But ring now, GNFM.

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2: Hello, mate. How are you going?
3: Not too bad.
2: You ready to have a crack? I'll play it to you. We're after a politician, a businesswoman, or a sportsman. And one's already gone, which was Bugs Bunny. Here it is.
1: I love GNFM.
2: Five goes.
3: Shane Warne.
2: No, not Shane.
3: Joe Hockey.
2: That's going back. No, not Joe.
3: Businesswoman, Ida Buttrose.
2: Ida Buttrose? Oh! Ida Buttrose, you're absolutely right. Well done. Congratulations. You stay with me. I'm going to get some details from you because you've won yourself that Workers' Club voucher, but you've got, two more guesses, so go for it.
3: So Joe
2: Bielke Peterson.
3: Yeah.
2: Not Joe. One more.
3: Another one. Tony Abbott.
2: Not the Tone Meister. You stay with me, though. I'm going to get some details from you. You have won yourself the Goulburn Workers Club voucher. We'll do it all again tomorrow. It's with thanks to our very good friends at the Goulburn Workers Club, where I might add, tonight at the Goulburn Workers Club, it's Fame Trivia. Fame Trivia tonight. Goulburn Workers Club, GNFM.
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4: Brookwell Road between Chinaman's Lane and Mary's Mount Road into Goulburn. A slight build-up of traffic, and at the top of town on Auburn Street at Goldsmith Street as well. It's about a 28-minute trip from Brisbane Grove to Lake Bathurst Tarago using Braidwood Road this hour. This week at IGA, get Connoisseur Gourmet Ice Cream, 1 litre, selected varieties, half price, just $6.50. 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Ends October 13 at participating stores. Warrant purchase with the latest traffic, forever classic, GNFM, 107.7.
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0: the classic GNFM 107.7. That is, yes, written in a time of drama for them, really, because that song, it's an old 60s B-side. I can't remember who originally did it, but, you know, they were going through a bad time. They thought, oh, we'll do that song. The only way is up. And thankfully, it was a big hit. Mind you, it was the only hit they had. There's a Halloween and Oktoberfest at the Southern Railway Hotel on Saturday, October 31, with live German entertainment, music, beer stalls. It's going to be a lot of fun. That's a Halloween Oktoberfest, Southern Railway Hotel, Saturday, October 31. Coming up. 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
6: From the Capital Radio Newsroom, I'm Alex Stockerty. The federal government will spend $630 million to provide pay increases to almost 500,000 care workers. The funding will be delivered to charities and not-for-profit organisations over 4 years. The wage rise has been driven by the Fair Work Commission to ensure predominantly female workers are looked after. Employment Minister Amanda Rishworth says it's the right thing to do.
7: Areas like early education, areas like aged care. And we've seen the Fair Work Commission properly recognise in those sectors the undervalued work that was being performed. They have made decisions and our government has funded those pay increases.
6: Australian politicians are imploring tech giants not to broadcast a live stream of an execution in the US. Nidal Malik Hassan has been sentenced to death after being convicted of killing 13 people at a military base at Fort Hood in Texas in 2009. A former Prime Minister is backing calls for the Veterans Affairs Minister to resign. Matt Keogh is under renewed pressure after it came to light that the parents of slain Afghanistan veteran Sean McCarthy were left off the invitation list for the memorial commemorating 25 years since the start of the Australian military operations in the country. Tony Abbott says it's the latest in a series of issues that have eroded confidence in Mr Keogh's position.
8: This is a guy who has totally lost the respect of the veterans community, and you can't be an adequate, let alone a good, Minister for Veterans Affairs if all of the veterans have decided that you are worthy of

0: nothing but contempt. So, of course, the Prime Minister must act.
1: An urgent call-out is being issued for Australians to donate blood this week as reserves plunge to their lowest level in a decade. Donations have fallen 60% since June, with the prolonged cold and flu season reducing critical supplies. Lifeblood's Gemma Falkenmeyer says giving blood can save lives.
2: To not only those in accidents and emergencies, but also cancer patients and new mums and lots of people undergoing surgery.
1: A homicide investigation is underway after police confirmed a body found in a stockyard cattle dip in New South Wales' north is that of a missing woman. 73-year-old Yvonne Weir was last seen near Murwillumbah in February, and her car was found in a river last month. Checking sport, and the Sydney Swans will receive 5 extra draft picks in a trade deal for star defender Nick Blakey. The negotiation with North Melbourne reportedly worth $11 million over 8 years. Steve Smith is undergoing observation for concussion symptoms after copping a bouncer to the helmet on day 4 of the first test in South Africa. And in Major League Baseball, the Milwaukee Brewers have beaten the Los Angeles Dodgers 7-4 to lead their championship series 2-0. That's the latest news update from the Capital Radio Newsroom.
3: Continuing with GNFM local news, thanks to John Douglas Priceline Pharmacy, I'm Lily Stokes. The Southern Tablelands Open Garden Association is holding the Goulburn Spring Gardens event this weekend on Saturday the 17th and Sunday the 18th of October. The event will see 8 private gardens open to the public, including the historic Rosseyville Homestead. Southern Tablelands Open Garden Association Secretary Adrian Beresford-Wiley says the gardens available to view include a variety of town and country, historical and modern styles.
4: People go to a garden event and then you can see large-scale gardens in big properties, but they want a range of gardens. In particular, people are interested in seeing what happens in a small garden, what you can do in a small area, say 500 or 600 square metres in the middle of town. We look for a range of natives and exotics and really trying to give people a diversity of experience and something that shows Goulburn off to its best.
3: The Upper Lachlan Shire is encouraging locals to nominate outstanding public service in the region for the Public Service Medal. The award recognises service excellence, innovation in program or policy development, leadership and achievement of more efficient processes. Nominations for the 2027 round announced on the King's Birthday close on the 1st of December 2026. The Australian Army Band Sydney Jazz Ensemble is coming to the Goulburn Performing Arts Centre this month. The band will perform a special legacy fundraiser on Wednesday the 18th of October. Tickets are priced at $5 and proceeds will be donated to Goulburn Legacy, which supports the families of veterans in the region. In 2003, the Australian Army Band Sydney's Big Band received an ARIA nomination for Best Contemporary Jazz Album. In the Goulburn District Cricket Association's third Grade 1 day competition over the weekend, the Big Merino Titans beat the St Joseph's Blues by 8 wickets, the Mullawardi Soldiers Kings beat the Country Blues by 15 runs, and the Mice won against the Mad Bulls by 6 wickets. In rugby, the Crookwell Dogs Club have wrapped up another year with their presentation night on Saturday. Jack Hayes won the Club Person Award, Best and Fairest went to Sam Spackman, Best Back went to Harry McIntyre, and Best Forward went to Charlie Hayes. That's the latest GNFM local news. If you have a local news lead, go to gnfm.com.au and click local news. I'm Lily Stokes.
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6: And showers about today, maybe 10 mils, mostly coming tonight, and an overnight low tonight of 5. Partly cloudy tomorrow, top of 16. Possible showers developing for Thursday, maybe a couple of mils Thursday, top of 16. And showers about for Friday, 5 mils Friday, and a top of 15. Headed for a top tomorrow for Goulburn 16, Crookwell 14, and a top tomorrow in Canberra of 18 degrees. 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

GNFM. Banksy taking a thought. We've got some madness coming up, you two as well. And at the Gordon Hotel, this is Sunday, November 1, they've got their big Melbourne Cup Calcutta with giveaways, Joker Poker Cash, Calcutta Draw and Auction, and big giveaways as well. So that's November 1.

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Banksy Techie at Thought. Hello, you two. Coming up, this is Talking Heads. And on Saturday, October 31, at the Southern Railway Hotel, they've got a Halloween and October

0: classic GMFM, that is U2, on a day with showers, in fact, most of it coming tonight, and anything up to 10 mils getting down to 5 degrees tonight. Partly cloudy tomorrow, top of 16, showers developing, couple of mils they're saying for Thursday, top of 16, and showers Friday, 5 mils Friday, and a top of 15. Gobermory Council, they're giving Marulan residents a chance to speak to the council's general manager and various staff. Now, if you want to do that, that's this Friday, Marulan Hall, 2pm to 4pm. They're kind of trying it out. It's on a two-month trial period, it says here, and then they might do it fortnightly. But again, if you want to chat to council, this Friday, Marulan Hall, 2pm to 4pm. Oh, giveaway. Here we go. Giveaway, giveaway. If you want to go to some fantastic classical music this Thursday, Goulburn Performing Arts Centre from 3pm, I got a double pass to that, 482213068, and it's yours. Shortly this, GNFM.
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0: Forever Classic GNFM, that's Fergal Sharkey and Good Heart. It used to be originally in a punk band. You wouldn't get that from the impression that that song comes out, but there you go. And at the Gordon Hotel, they've got their big Melbourne Cup Calcutta. It's on Sunday, November 1. There'll be giveaways, Joker Poker Cash, a Calcutta draw and auction, and big prices up for grabs. That's November 1. Coming up next hour. Yeah, you. 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
6: From the Capital Radio Newsroom, I'm Alex Stockerty. The opposition is urging the federal government to use every tool at its disposal to stop a US execution from being live-streamed in Australia. The Trump administration has floated plans to broadcast the firing squad execution of mass shooter Nidal Hassan. Labor has condemned the proposal but has stopped short of committing to blocking the stream. Shadow Foreign Minister Ted O'Brien says children must be protected from accessing the footage.
7: We cannot have young Australians watching an execution. That would be appalling, repugnant, and that is why we need to be looking at every possible lever to ensure that is not live streamed, if indeed it goes ahead.
6: It's hoped the Australian Tax Office and credit card companies can reach a compromise on the surcharge ban within a matter of weeks. The federal government is providing temporary funding so the ATO can offset the cost of processing credit card payments. Labor says the Tax Office and credit providers are in talks to find a permanent solution to the issue. Workers in female-dominated industries will receive $630 million in federal funding to help fund pay rises for their workers. The money will be spread across many charities and not-for-profit organisations involved in the care and disability sectors. It follows a ruling by the Fair Work Commission to give people working in these industries a pay increase. Emergency physicians believe the country's health system isn't prepared for the growing number of older patients. An Australasian College of Emergency Medicine report forecasts a 411% increase in patients aged 85 and over by 2050. New South Wales Chairwoman Dr. Rachel Gill says governments at all levels need to act to ensure our services are adequate.
8: This problem is not going to get better. We're really worried about our older people. They're arriving sicker in greater numbers and unfortunately they're having long delays for appropriate care.
6: A 31-year-old man has been arrested as part of the investigation into the death of a young woman in the Melbourne suburb of Carlton. The body of 21-year-old Jada Allen Bonner was discovered inside an apartment complex early Saturday morning. And Breaking Bad actor RJ Mitty has died at the age of 34. The actor and disability rights advocate died in Brownsville, Texas. Checking Sport and Chevrolet Squad Team 18 says an issue with its fuel strategy software was responsible for driver Anton Di Pasquale sensationally running dry on the final lap of the Bathurst 1000. In the AFL's trade period, North Melbourne have acquired Sydney defender Nick Blake.

0: Here, while Melbourne have managed to trade for Roos youngster Zane Dersma. And in tennis, Alexander Zverev is guaranteed to finish the year as world number one after Carlos Alcaraz's surprise defeat in the Shanghai Masters. That's the latest news update from the Capital Radio newsroom.
1: Continuing with GNFM local news, thanks to John Douglas Priceline Pharmacy, I'm Lily Stokes. The federal government has activated new capabilities. Telco towers will now use data and calls on separate networks inside emergency disaster zones. It comes as emergency services brace for a busier bushfire season in the months ahead. Emergency Services Minister and Member for Eden Monaro, Christy McBain, says it's time to get prepared.
2: We're asking people to prepare for the high-risk weather season now, make sure that they've got their emergency kit with essentials ready to go, create an evacuation plan, turn on alerts and warnings from the Bureau of Meteorology.
1: The Upper Lachlan Shire Council's gunning office will be closed today, the 13th of October, from 1:30 to 4:30pm due to staff shortages. The office will reopen from 9am tomorrow. 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Maroolan locals are being reminded Goulburn Mulwarri Council is holding drop-in sessions this Friday, the 16th of October, from 2pm to 4pm. Residents will be able to speak directly with Council's General Manager and other staff, ask questions or raise any concerns about matters in the region. No appointment is required. The sessions will be held fortnightly for a two-month trial period. In golf, the results from the Sunday competition at Tully Park are in. Tony Kluett and Ian Peterson won the four-ball aggregate with a score of 68. Luke Ray and Greg Granger came in second on 34, and the rest of the rundown included Mitch Cook and Bill Reid on 61, Dean Horne and Doug Stevens on 60. Tony McLaughlin and Sam McDonald also finished with a score of 60. In the ladies' competition, Ratna Rankmore won the Stableford event with 34 points. Maxine McLaughlin won the mystery holes on the 4th, 10th and 16th with 4 points. In the ball rundown were Beryl Gray and Barbara Miller, both on 22. That's the latest GNFM local news. If you have a local news lead, go to gnfm.com.au and click local news. I'm Lily Stokes.
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4: And showers about today, maybe 10 mils, mostly coming tonight, and an overnight low tonight of 5. Partly cloudy tomorrow, top of 16. Possible showers developing for Thursday, maybe a couple of mils Thursday, top of 16. And showers about for Friday, 5 mils Friday, and a top of 15. Headed for a top tomorrow for Goulburn 16, Crookwell 14, and a top tomorrow in Canberra of 18 degrees. 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

0: This 10cc on Evening with Showers. Tim Mills are saying getting down to 5 degrees tonight. Partly cloudy tomorrow, top of 16. Showers developing for Thursday. Couple of Mills are saying Thursday, top of 16. And showers Friday, 5 bills Friday, and a top of 15. The bi-monthly Wundella Country Markets, wonderful markets that they are. That's this Sunday. This Sunday, Wundella Hall, 9am to 1pm. Shortly this, GNFM.
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0: 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They sound excited too. That's My Lot Too. Happy days to you. My Working My Friends is done. Got the night show with Tim next hour. So you're going to hear The Police. Cyndi Lauper, GNFM. If you're lost, you can love. Next hour, have a goodie. 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

0: Cyndi Lauper's Time After Time on Forever Classic Nights from her massive album She's So Unusual, 1983. Now, if you're wondering why I'm suddenly playing these little snippets of the band The Hooters, well, that song, Time After Time, actually co-written by Cyndi and a guy called Rob Heineman, who, yes, was from the band The Hooters. So, yeah, not just a couple of big hits for The Hooters, but teaming up with Cyndi for another massive one there. Hello, Tim, this evening. Hope your Tuesday evening is going okay. An Aussie classic from Ian Moss of Cold Chisel, but doing it solo in just a second. And the Material Girl herself is on the way in just a sec too.
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0: Simply Red on Forever Classic Nights. Geez, it's not that long ago that we gave away a trip to Paris to see Simply Red live in concert. Geez, what would you be more excited about, seeing them live or being in Paris? Yeah, okay, it's being in Paris, isn't it? To be honest. But we give away those kind of trips all the time, like we did Bon Jovi in New York City, sent a couple of winners to that. We've done Madonna in Palm Springs, The Stones in LA. There's been some amazing trips. Oh, the most recent one, Duran Duran in London. Wow. Anyway, there's more of those superstar experiences coming up. So keep on listening. We love giving those away. Going to do the Doobie Brothers inside the next 10 minutes or so, and we'll go a little bit tropical. We'll go Caribbean with Billy Ocean in a sec. On Forever Classic Nights.
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Billy Ocean's Caribbean Queen on Forever Classic Nights. You know what? I reckon I could squeeze on some Classic Culture Club for you in just a moment. The very first time we actually heard from Boy George and Culture Club in just a moment. And, oh, Diesel, Mark Lazotte, Johnny Diesel, whatever you want to call him. He's a talent. Here he is now. Forever Classic Nights.

0: 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Good evening, Tim, for your Tuesday. Going to give you a little bit of Supertramp in the next 15 or so. 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

0: Paula Notes on Forever Classic Nights. You make my dreams. It's one of those songs that always perks me up a little bit, no matter what kind of mood I'm in. Very, very bouncy, very happy song. And it actually wasn't a huge hit here in Australia when it first came out in the 80s. Big in America. Got up to like number 5 on the charts over there. But I think it kind of became a hit maybe 20 years after it was released here in Australia, thanks to being featured in so many movies like 500 Days of Summer, Step Brothers with Will Ferrell, and The Wedding Singer with Adam Sandler. It was in that movie as well, which has kind of contributed to it becoming, I think, one of Hall & Oates' most popular songs around the world. Hello, Tim here. We'll do some Paul Young really soon, one of the greatest voices of the 1980s. And Cheap Trick are going to go a little bit Elvis Presley next.
1: 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All that she wants is another baby. She's gone tomorrow, boy. We are Forever Classic, GNFM 107.7.
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0: what a combo. George Michael, Elton John on Forever Classic Nights. Imagine being at that concert in 1991, Wembley Arena, when, yeah, just completely surprisingly, no one knew it was going to happen. George Michael brings Elton John out on stage. The crowd goes wild, as they say. And you can feel the genuine excitement, can't you? Because they kind of cheer for the whole rest of the song, pretty much. Don't let the sun go down on me. Hey, it's Tim here. Forever Classic Nights for your Tuesday. Oh, look, it's kind of that meh day of the week, Tuesday, isn't it? So glad we're kind of getting it behind us. Stick around for some great music, including Queen in just a moment. And get ready to walk like an Egyptian in a sec as well.
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More of that kind of thing with one of the biggest songs of 1988 coming up in just a moment after Tom Petty on Forever Classic Nights.

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5: Hello. The warmer weather is here.

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0: Oh, so many memories. Still one of my favourite songs of the 1980s from Kim Wilde on Forever Classic Nights. Good evening, it's Tim here. Oh, by the way, if you are a huge Kim Wilde fan, she is coming to Australia next month and doing a string of shows around Australia throughout November. So if you do a quick Google, you'll find the closest one to you. And she is still in great form, still sounding great. In fact, they even just brought out a new album called Closer. And she'll do stuff off that as well as all of her favourites like that. Hello, Tim here. Hope your Tuesday is going okay. Mad Max Beyond Thunderdome. Oh, look, it was all right. It wasn't the greatest of the Mad Max movies, but it certainly had an awesome soundtrack. We'll do something off the soundtrack really soon. And Mr. Mister from the 80s coming up as well.
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1: Oh, the amazing voice of Mr. Mark Williams on Forever Classic Nights, showing no mercy. He would be another one of those great Kiwi artists who we've always tried to claim as our own here in Australia, right? Or at least a little bit. We're always doing it, aren't we? Whether it's, I don't know, the Finn brothers from Split Ends and Neil Finn from Crowded House, Russell Crowe. Well, you know, they moved here. They're kind of Aussies. Actually, speaking of great Kiwi bands, Dragon, Mark Williams is now the lead singer officially for Dragon, obviously. The amazing Mark Hunter passed away many, many years ago. And can you think of a better person to step in and fill that void? Mark Williams, he sounds great with Dragon. Going to do some classic Fleetwood Mac from the Rumours album for you next on Forever Classic Nights.
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A bit of MJ on Forever Classic Night. So here's the multi-talented Richard Marx, not only great on the telly, on The Voice, but a great singer and songwriter. And of course, if you didn't know, got his start singing advertising jingles like for the Nestle Crunch Chocolate Bar. Forever Classic Nights.

0: Making our way through your Tuesday evening on Forever Classic Night. Still some great music on the way. Phil Collins, Sister Studio, which he, of course, recorded in a just studio. Sorry about that. And some Stevie Wonder. Coming up in just a moment, too.
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0: Dire Straits from the massive Brothers in Arms album on Forever Classic Nights, The Walk of Life. Oh, and Stevie Wonder there too. Isn't she lovely? It's such a beautiful song, but when you know that he wrote it, dedicated it to his very first daughter, Aisha, back in the mid-70s, just makes it even nicer, right? Although that kind of, I imagine that kind of put the pressure on him, like with the 8 children that came after that. Yes, Stevie's got 9 kids altogether. I wonder whether they were all like, hey, Dad, where's my song? Poor Stevie. Hello, Tim here. The Pet Shop Boys, the song that started it all for those guys in the 80s, is coming up in just a moment. And we will shake things up a bit with the Cars shortly too on Forever Classic Nights.
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0: Such a great song from 1989 from Alanah Miles, Black Velvet, on Forever Classic Nights. Now, I think most people know that that song is about or inspired by Elvis Presley, right? But I reckon I'd been listening to that song for about 20 years before I found out that the term Black Velvet actually refers to Elvis Presley's hair dye. Yet apparently the colour of the hair dye that he used to use to get that, you know, that kind of black sheen that he was famous for with his hair, apparently it was called Black Velvet, the hair dye. There you go. So if you didn't know that, if you're just finding out, there you go. Welcome to the open secret about Elvis's hair. ABBA on the way for you really soon. An Aussie classic from the Black Sorrows inside the next 15 as well.
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12: Hello. The warmer weather is here.

there's Aussie treasure Joe Camilleri and the Black Sorrows on Forever Classic Nights. If you're a big fan of Joe, he's actually doing a tour at the moment with the Black Sorrows called the Quintessential Best Of Tour, which, as the name would suggest, means you get all of the greatest hits of the Black Sorrows all in one show. And they're doing a whole heap of shows in the capital cities and regional areas and everywhere. So if you're a big fan, do a Google, I reckon, and find out when Joe and the band are going to be near you. David Bowie soon, Prince here on Forever Classic Nights.

0: This is Forever Classic Nights. Good evening, Tim here. Thanks for hanging out with me for a while tonight. Be a Tuesday night. A little bit of Madonna soon. The Queen of Controversy, one of her most controversial hits due to that film clip back in the 80s. And from the movie of the same name, John Parson, Elmo's Fire soon.
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0: It's the Swingers counting the beats on Forever Classic Nights as we count down to Hump Day. Yeah, it'll be Wednesday before you know it. Like literally in about 45 minutes' time. Hello, Tim here for your Tuesday. Hope you've had a decent Tuesday. I mean, God, we're not only racing through Tuesday, we're racing through the year, right? Can you believe it's almost November already? And before you know it, you'll be walking into shops and there'll be Christmas decorations up. Oh, hang on. Yeah, that's already happening. They put them up so early nowadays. On the way for you really soon, something from the Footloose soundtrack and one of the biggest songs of the 1980s. It felt like it was number one forever on the Aussie charts in the early 80s from Pat Benatar, coming up in just a moment.
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0: Forever Classic Night, Stairs, Take That, Back for Good from 1995. Isn't it funny to think that that was one of the last things that Robbie Williams did with Take That before he left the band and struck out as a solo artist? And he didn't really have much to do with that song. He was in the film clip. I think there might be a bit of Robbie in the background there on backing vocals, but it's very much all about Gary Barlow, who wrote and sung the song. Who would have thought at that stage in 95 that it was going to be Robbie Williams who went on to become the superstar of the group? A lot of people did not think that. He got the last laugh, didn't he, Robbie? Big time. Hey, Tim here. Hot chocolate on the way in just a moment on Forever Classic Nights and Danger Zone. We're heading into the Top Gun soundtrack in just a moment.
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0: 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And if you loved the return of Tom Cruise in Top Gun Maverick, the second movie in 2022, good news, a third one is on the way. 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

0: 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Hello, Tim here. Thank you so much for hanging out with me for a while tonight. I feel as though I could pretty much say happy hump day at this stage. Yeah, we're almost there. We're making our way through the week. Hey, have yourself a fantastic Wednesday morning and I'll catch you tomorrow night.
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2: It's soil of the century as Rocky Hill recycled sand and soil. 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
3: From the Capital Radio Newsroom, good morning. I'm Tia Priest-Willamott. The Prime Minister says the government will do everything possible to block the live stream of a US execution. The Trump administration has raised the possibility of broadcasting the firing squad execution of mass shooter Nidal Hassan. Australia's eSafety Commissioner says she lacks the power to prevent the video being streamed here. Anthony Albanese told the ABC he's seeking advice on how to block the footage.
4: I find the idea of live streaming the death of anybody completely abhorrent. We should do whatever we can to stop that occurring. I don't know why anyone would want themselves to watch such an event.
3: Veterans Affairs Minister Matt Keogh has been forced to apologise over another bungle in his portfolio. Some families missed an invitation to attend the 25th anniversary of the Afghanistan conflict at the War Memorial in Canberra. In one instance, an invitation was sent to a dead soldier rather than his parents. Further charges have been laid after a group of people at a Newcastle NRL Grand Final parade were hit by a car. A P-plate driver has been charged with another 8 offences. He's now facing a total of 17 charges and is due back in court tomorrow. And food relief charities say they're turning people away due to a lack of resources. A survey by Second Bite has found most charities have seen an increase in demand in the past 6 months. Chief Executive Daniel Moorfield says households are increasingly in need.
5: Unfortunately, having a job no longer guarantees you can afford to put food on the table. So what we're seeing is 82% of our charity partners reported more families seeking help, 75% had more single parents seeking help, and 58% had more working people seeking help.
3: Australia has won the first test against South Africa in Durban. The visitors claimed a 214-run win, thanks largely to Matthew Renshaw. Lebanon players are defending Mitchell Moses after he defected from the Cedars to the Kangaroos for the Rugby League World Cup. Moses has played 8 tests for Lebanon, but will play halfback for Australia against New Zealand on Thursday night. His Eels teammate Jordan Samrani says Moses has done nothing wrong.
6: People are being a bit harsh on him, but I don't think that's fair, to be honest. We would love for him to play for us, but I mean, playing for Australia, that's the highest honour, so I can't complain, and I'm happy for him myself.
3: Meanwhile, Reece Walsh has beaten James Tedesco for the Kangaroos fullback spot for tomorrow night's Rugby League World Cup opener against New Zealand. Jack Bostock, Jacob Preston and David Fifita have been named to make their Australian Test debuts. And F1 will return to Africa for the first time since 1993 with Rwanda to host the African Grand Prix. Rwanda will join the calendar in the early 2030s on a 10-year deal. And that's the latest news update from the Capital Radio Newsroom. I'm Tia Priest-Willamott.
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7: Partly cloudy and 17 today. Tomorrow, possible showers developing 15. Friday, a shower at 2:15. And Saturday, possible showers and 18. Goulburn atop of 17 today, currently 7. Crookwell atop of 15, currently 7. And Canberra expecting 18 at the moment, 7 degrees.
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Forever Classic, DNFM. It's the Classic Breakfast, thanks to Goulburn Country Motors, home of Toyota, Nissan, Suzuki, MG, and now Geely. It's 23 to 6. Good morning and welcome to Wednesday. Coming up this morning, airport security has found 10 live birds in a man's underwear. What to do if you win Thursday's $100 million Powerball? Utah town has captured an odd dinosaur costume world record. We've got NASA that's found a hole on the moon, and a tourist has burnt down a Bali villa whilst trying to kill a spider. Just some of the interesting stories we'll check out after 6 o'clock this morning, plus plenty of stuff to give away. Forever Classic.

0: Classic DNFM, it's the classic breakfast thanks to Goulburn Country Motors, home of MG, Shantuzzi's and Wannabe Up. Good morning and welcome to Wednesday. Hey, when I got in here this morning, I've had a note from Banksy overnight saying that Ida Buttrose is gone, and I started getting all kind of sad because I actually had Ida Buttrose a couple of years ago come into the studio here, and we did an interview together and even got a few photos taken. And then I realised, no, she's not gone. She's gone from the GNFM Celebrity Voices. I thought she'd sadly passed away overnight, but no. It's, of course, one of our Celebrity Voices, and she's now gone as our second voice. So we've got four voices remaining for our GNFM Celebrity Voices. No longer do we have Bugs Bunny or Ida Buttrose, but we do have a politician and a sportsman and a couple of others. Have a listen. Now, that's the whole lot of them. I'll edit it up a little later on, so we've only got the four voices remaining as part of that to make it a little easier for you. But have a think about it throughout the morning. A politician and a sportsman, give it a go after 8 o'clock and your chance to win $320 thanks to Goulburn Workers Club. 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
0: 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Tomorrow, possible showers developing 15. Friday, a shower to 15. And Saturday, possible showers and 18. Goulburn on top of 17 today, currently 7. Crookwell on top of 15, currently 7. And Canberra expecting 18 at the moment on 7 degrees. 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

It's 11 to 6, Forever Classic DNFM. Hey, there's plenty happening this weekend. You've got the Steampunk Festival on the Murrum Bateman Field Days. And we've got family passes to both of those to give away this morning. So whatever one you want to get along to, listen out for your cue call. Here's OMD, Forever Classic DNFM.

it's the classic breakfast thanks to Goulburn Country Martyrs and Geely Experience the Future. It's 6 to 6. As we hit the rewind button back to 1926, Winnie the Pooh made his literary debut. 1947, the first human to fly faster than the speed of sound happened. In 1984, Joseph Kittinger began a solo gas balloon flight across the Atlantic. And in 1994, two Israelis and a Palestinian shared the Nobel Peace Prize. You've now been rewound for a classic GNFM. She

0: Manitoba Classic, GNFM, the Classic Breakfast, thanks to Goulburn Country Motors. It's 3 to 6. Coming up after 6, the morning queue today is Be Bald and Be Free Day. And on that note, I want you to tell me your favourite bald famous person. Who's your favourite bald famous person? There's plenty of them. Let me know, 4822 1368, or go to our GNFM Facebook page.
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2: Good news for the early starters, and the Hume Motorway is all on track in either direction through Goulburn, and no hassles south of Goulburn from the Hume Street off-ramp to North Goulburn and the Sydney Road off-ramp. Getting through the CBD, no hassles from the Sydney Road Union Street intersection, and the heavy vehicle bypass is looking clear from Granald Street, Grafton Street and also Sloane Street. 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
6: From the Capital Radio Newsroom, good morning. I'm Tia Priest-Willamott. The federal government claims a US plan to live stream an execution proves why Australia needs digital duty of care regulations. The US Defence Secretary wants to broadcast the firing squad death of a mass shooter. Australia's eSafety Commissioner says she's powerless to stop the video being streamed here. Senior Labor MP Murray Watt says tech companies must do more to block harmful content.
7: Our current laws don't put enough responsibility on platforms and big tech to do the right thing by Australians. So I would have hoped that this issue with the public execution is further evidence for the Coalition and the Greens that we need to update Australia's laws to put more responsibility on big tech.
6: The US president insists his country is helping bring an end to the war in Ukraine because the leaders in Kiev and Moscow, quote, don't know how. Donald Trump had claimed an energy ceasefire was a done deal less than a day before six Ukrainian energy sites were struck in Russian attacks. Mr. Trump says he's helping the nations broker a broader peace deal.
8: Honestly, they both wanted to end and they don't know how to get to that point. There's a lot of hatred there between the two of them. They both want it to end. They don't know how to get there. We're going to get them there.
6: Back here in Australia, small businesses and families that use trust to manage their financial affairs are facing $13 billion in restructuring costs. The federal government will introduce legislation imposing a 30% tax on discretionary trusts. Labor claims a small part of the population uses the scheme. Deputy Liberal leader Jane Hume says many small businesses use discretionary trusts to protect their assets.
9: We know that this is a legitimate business structure for so many businesses, and particularly small business, and that they are now having to restructure their businesses. It's going to be incredibly costly, thousands of dollars per business to restructure their affairs. And that's before you ever get into stamp duty.
6: And millions of Australians admit they're delaying paying a bill to keep a roof over their head. Finder has found 23% of Australians have missed or delayed at least one bill in the past year to cover their mortgage or rent. A further 6% had put off the car insurance, while 6% delayed a credit card payment. Australia has taken a 1-0 lead in the three-test tour of South Africa with a dominant 214-run victory in Durban. The Proteas conceding their last four wickets for just 5 runs, with Josh Hazlewood posting a career-best 6 for 49. The third test gets underway on Sunday. Dane Gagai will become the oldest test debutant in New Zealand history, named to start along fellow first-time Kiwi Kalyn Ponga in tomorrow's World Cup opener against Australia in Sydney. And it's AFL trade deadline day. Melbourne and West Coast are yet to reach an agreement for a trade of Jack Viney. And that's the latest news update from the Capital Radio Newsroom. I'm Tia Priest-Willamott.
10: Continuing with GNFM local news, thanks to John Douglas Priceline Pharmacy, I'm Lily Stokes. Today is Headspace Day, falling during Mental Health Month, and Year 12 students in the region are knuckling down to prepare for their HSC written exams next week. Headspace Day encourages young people to create space to pause, recharge and reset. Centre Manager at Headspace Queanbeyan, Renee Cooper, says at this time every year, the organisation sees an increase in young people aged 15 to 17 coming to Headspace for support as a result of school pressures.
11: Good luck to the Year 12s doing their HSC, and one exam doesn't define your entire future. It is literally an exam week, but you've got the rest of your life to figure out what it is you want to do. You don't have to have everything figured out at this point in time.
10: New search data from Airbnb places the Goulburn region as one of the fastest growing regional destinations for Australian travellers. Searches for Goulburn are up by around 60% with young people, and Windja Carriby had a 35% increase with family stays. Country manager for Airbnb Australia and New Zealand, Susan Wielden, says young travellers are discovering regional towns, families are chasing country escapes for the school holidays, and people are going weekending. New research reveals food relief charities in regional areas are among those struggling to keep pace with demand.

0: consistency just ahead of the final round. Ken Ray came in on 26, Ian Baxter was on 25. Glenn Baxter and Stephen Rigby both finished on 24, Brian Larkin was on 23, and the rundown finished with Lindsay Sargent on 22. That's the latest GNFM local news. If you have a local news lead, go to gnfm.com.au and click local news. I'm Lily Stokes.
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0: Taking a look at petrol across Goulburn, the cheapest unleaded 91 today can be found at the Metro Goulburn on Braidwood Road. It's $2.33. The cheapest diesel today is at the Arco Energy on Lagoon Street, which is going for $2.69.
2: GNFM Goulburn local weather. 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
3: Partly cloudy and 17 today. Tomorrow, possible showers developing 15. Friday, a shower at 2 and 15. And Saturday, possible showers and 18. Goulburn atop of 17 today, currently 8. Crookwell atop of 15, currently 8. And Canberra expecting 18 at the moment on 7. 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

Super Classic DNFM. It's the Classic Breakfast thanks to Goulburn Country Motors, the home of NG. And if you're thinking electric, go and check out NG today. Earth, Wind and Fire, let's groove tonight. It's 11 past 6. Good morning. Welcome to Wednesday, middle of the week already. Hey, today is a rather interesting day. It's Be Bald and Be Free Day. Now, there's a lot of bald celebrities these days and a lot more than there used to be back in the 70s, 80s, 90s and even early 2000s. It's the cool thing to be. But there's a couple that have been bald for most of the time we've known them and they've just been that way and we know them that way and we wouldn't think of it anywhere else, but Sean's gone for Peter Garrett. Now, if you saw early pictures of Peter Garrett, he used to have long blonde hair when Midnight Oil first began, but then he shaved it all off, and, well, that's been his trademark ever since. Mark says The Rock. Now, of course, The Rock also started off with hair and rather fuzzy hair at times, but then he shaved it all off and made being bald his trademark. Rusty's gone for Bruce Willis, who sadly can't make films these days, and we wish him the best, but yeah, he was bald for the majority of his famous films. And Michelle's gone for Jason Statham. In fact, when you look at all the main action heroes these days, they all seem to be bald. The Rock, Bruce Willis, Jason Statham, Vin Diesel, of course, is another one you can add to the mix there. They're all bald. And they all look pretty cool too, I must say. Who's your favourite bald celebrity as we celebrate Be Bald and Be Free Day? 4822 1368 or go to our JNFM Facebook page. It's 13 past 6, River Classic, JNFM.

0: Classic GNFM, it's the Classic Breakfast thanks to Gold and Country Motors and Geely. Experience the future. Hey, what do you do if you win Thursday's $100 million Powerball? If you wake up and you're richer on Friday, experts say the real challenge isn't winning, it's making the money last. Financial advisor Simon Robinson warns that many lottery winners burn through their fortunes within years due to pressure, poor planning and impulse spending. Step one, tell almost no one. Robinson says keeping the news within a tiny circle of trust protects you from the flood of people who will suddenly expect generosity or handouts. Even friends and family can become accidental financial risks, creating guilt, obligation or outright demands. And next, don't buy anything yet. Park the money in a safe, high-interest account whilst you think clearly about your goals, paying off a mortgage, helping kids, travelling, charity or investing. These goals should form the backbone of a long-term financial plan. And then assemble a professional team, an accountant, lawyer and financial advisor who can help with tax structures, asset protection and investment strategy so your fortune doesn't evaporate through mistakes or disputes. That sounds great, but all of a sudden, if you're getting a professional team of a professional accountant, lawyer and financial advisor, there's half your money gone already. 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
0: Forever Classic, DNFM, it's 21 past 6, partly cloudy and 17 today. Tomorrow, possible showers developing 15. Friday, a shower or 2:15, and Saturday, possible showers and 18. Goulburn atop of 17 today, currently 8. Crookwell atop of 15, currently 8. And Canberra expecting 18 at the moment on 7 degrees. 22 past 6, Forever Classic, DNFM.

0: Classic GNFM. It's the Classic Breakfast thanks to Golden Country Motors, 26 past 6. Michael Jackson and Beat It. Hey, the Murrum Bateman Field Days are on this weekend, Saturday and Sunday at the Murrum Bateman Recreation Grounds. Yass Valley's favourite farming day out. Over 300 exhibitors, farm machinery, livestock, Noah's racing pigs. That'd be worth checking out online. Camel rides, live music and food. You can find out all the details at mfdays.com. And be listening each day this week in breakfast. I'm going to be giving you a chance to win a family pass. 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Coming up after 6:30, airport security has found 10 live birds in a man's underwear. Say no more. And this morning's morning cue, today is Be Bald, Be Free Day. Who's your favourite bald celebrity? 4822 1368 or go to our GNFM Facebook page. 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
2: Coming off the Hume Motorway southbound for Sydney Road, there's only light traffic at the intersection of Union Street and heading through the main street. No problems for Lagoon Street and Auburn Street in the direction between Goldsmith Street and Clinton Street. Clinton Street, a little southbound traffic banking up near the Aldi on the run through to Sloane Street. No big issues near the train station though. 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I'm Jace Flaxman, the latest traffic on Forever Classic GNFM 107.7.
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8: From the Capital Radio Newsroom, good morning. I'm Tia Priest-Willamott. The federal government claims a US plan to live stream an execution proves why Australia needs digital duty of care regulations. The US Defence Secretary wants to broadcast the firing squad death of a mass shooter. Australia's eSafety Commissioner says she's powerless to stop the video being streamed here. Senior Labor MP Murray Watt says tech companies must do more to block harmful content.
9: Our current laws don't put enough responsibility on platforms and big tech to do the right thing by Australians. So I would have hoped that this issue with the public execution is further evidence for the Coalition and the Greens that we need to update Australia's laws to put more responsibility on big tech.
8: The US president insists his country is helping bring an end to the war in Ukraine because the leaders in Kiev and Moscow, quote, don't know how. Donald Trump had claimed an energy ceasefire was a done deal less than a day before six Ukrainian energy sites were struck in Russian attacks. Mr. Trump says he's helping the nation's broker a broader peace deal.
10: Honestly, they both wanted to end and they don't know how to get to that point. There's a lot of hatred there between the two of them. They both want it to end. They don't know how to get there. We're going to get them there.
8: Back here in Australia, small businesses and families that use trust to manage their financial affairs are facing $13 billion in restructuring costs. The federal government will introduce legislation imposing a 30% tax on discretionary trusts. Labor claims a small part of the population uses the scheme. Deputy Liberal leader Jane Hume says many small businesses use discretionary trusts to protect their assets.
11: We know that this is a legitimate business structure for so many businesses, and particularly small business, and that they are now having to restructure their businesses. It's going to be incredibly costly, thousands of dollars per business to restructure their affairs. And that's before you ever get into stamp duty.
8: And millions of Australians admit they're delaying paying a bill to keep a roof over their head. Finder has found 23% of Australians have missed or delayed at least one bill in the past year to cover their mortgage or rent. A further 6% had put off the car insurance, while 6% delayed a credit card payment. Australia has taken a 1-0 lead in the three-test tour of South Africa with a dominant 214-run victory in Durban. The Proteas conceding their last four wickets for just five runs, with Josh Hazlewood posting a career-best 6 for 49. The third test gets underway on Sunday. Dane Gagai will become the oldest test debutant in New Zealand history, named to start along fellow first-time Kiwi Kalyn Ponga in tomorrow's World Cup opener against Australia in Sydney. And it's AFL trade deadline day. Melbourne and West Coast are yet to reach an agreement for a trade of Jack Viney. And that's the latest news update from the Capital Radio Newsroom. I'm Tia Priest-Willamott.
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13: Taking a look at petrol across Goulburn, the cheapest unleaded 91 today can be found at the Metro Goulburn on Braidwood Road. It's $2.33. The cheapest diesel today is at the Arco Energy on Lagoon Street, which is going for $2.69.
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0: Partly cloudy and 17 today. Tomorrow, possible showers developing 15. Friday, a shower or two, 15. And Saturday, possible showers, 18. Goulburn atop of 17 today, currently 8. Crookwell atop of 15, currently 8. In Canberra, expecting 18 at the moment, 7. 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

Forever Classic DNFM. It's the Classic Breakfast thanks to Goulburn Country Motors and the all-new Hilux. Simply rare and money's too tight to mention. Yeah, you're not wrong. It's 21 to 7. Time to check out the morning queue for this morning. Today is Be Bald and Be Free Day. I want your favourite bald celebrities today. Amy's gone for Jason Alexander, best known as George in Seinfeld. And he's definitely one of my favourites. I love that character. Gaz has gone for Angry Anderson, who we sadly lost just over a week ago, and that was very sad. Ian's gone for John Travolta. He said John Travolta's been bald the last few years, on and off. In fact, he's probably been bald longer than we knew it, and wore wigs. You reckon? Well, maybe he did. Still a great actor, but he is very bald these days. And Robin's gone for Samuel L. Jackson, another guy who sometimes is bald, sometimes he's not, but he's been bald more than not. Well, as far as his movies are concerned, hasn't he? And, certainly another great actor there. And, as I said, most of these bald actors are all great action stars, so it must be something to do with action, that they look cooler if they're bald. Anyhow, who's your favourite bald person as we actually celebrate today's Be Bald and Be Free Day? Get it out there. It's 19 to 7, Forever Classic, DNFM.

0: 17 to 7 for the classic DNFM. It's the classic breakfast thanks to Goulburn Country Motors, Roxette and The Look. Hey, a Miami International Airport passenger returning from Cuba gave custom officers quite the shock when they discovered 10 live birds hidden in his underwear. Although the man, Alberto Hernandez Castillo, claimed he had no wildlife to declare, officers noticed a suspicious bulge near his waist and his nervous behaviour prompting a pat-down that revealed 6 plastic tubes sewn into his underpants, each containing a bird. Officials identified 8 yellow-faced grosbeaks and 2 blue grosbeaks. Notice gross in there? I mean, how gross is it to go through what they had to go through? Species commonly trafficked for pets and singing competitions? Really? Wildlife experts estimate the haul could be worth up to $100,000, though Castillo insisted the birds were for his personal use. Really? And they're in his underpants, so what's he got planned? He was charged with smuggling goods into the United States. He was released on a $25,000 bond and was due in court October 26. I'd love to be in that courtroom when that happens to find out the true story. Hey, if your underwear has more birds than a pet store, you're not travelling. You're hosting a very illegal nature documentary. Forever Classic, JNFM.
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0: 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And meal prep by Mrs. S. Grunner.
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0: 11 to 7 for the classic DNFM. And look at the weather. Partly cloudy, 17 today. Tomorrow, possible showers developing, 15. Friday, a shower or two, and 15. And Saturday, possible showers and 18. Goulburn on the top of 17 today, currently 7. Crookwall on top of 15, currently 7. And Canberra expecting 18 at the moment on 7 degrees. 11 to 7 for the classic DNFM.

Further classic JNFM at 7 to 7. Have a listen to this. JNFM celebrity voices after 8 o'clock this morning. We worked out Ida Buttrose yesterday, so there's 4 voices to go, and we'll get $320 off of grabs after 8. Further classic JNFM.

0: Rivers, the home of MD and Eurythmics, right by your side. It's 3 to 7. Hey, I've got a family pass to the Moran Bateman Field Days to give away for this weekend. It's both Saturday and Sunday at Moran Bateman Recreation Grounds. Now, it's Yass Valley's favourite farming day out. Over 300 exhibitors, farm machinery, livestock, Noah's racing pigs, so camel rides, live music and food. And if you'd like to get along this weekend, call me now. I've got a family pass to the first one on 4822 1368.
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2: Checking your travel times, and the Hume Motorway is looking good, and southbound from Hume Street off-ramp in Goulburn to the Yass CBD is just under 1 hour. Goulburn to the Illawarra Highway Junction, Friars Sydney Road turn-off in Goulburn to the Illawarra Highway Junction towards Mossvale is just under 40 minutes, and Goulburn to Taralga via Taralga Road, 35. 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I'm Jace Flaxman. The latest traffic on Forever Classic GNFM 107.7.
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8: From the Capital Radio Newsroom, good morning. I'm Tia Priest-Willamott. Small Business Minister Anne Ali has condemned Liberal MP Angie Bell after she said Miss Ali and the Prime Minister should be, quote, stoned in the square. The comments were made over the tax office's ban on credit card payments. The minister revealed she's received 19 death threats in the past week alone, calling the comments violent, racist and misogynistic. Ms Ali says the comments go against Australian values.
9: We are a country that proudly stands against violence against women and against regimes that use brutal methods like stoning against women.
8: Advocates pushing for a memorial dedicated to Australian soldiers who died during training exercises say they've had positive meetings with the government. A location has been decided, but the project still needs funding. Australian Peacekeepers Association's Rod Henderson says he met with representatives from the department after talking about the plan with Veterans Affairs Minister Matt Keogh.
10: They were very supportive of this project and want to look at however they can help us achieve this. They do stress that there are budgetary processes that have to go through. However, they are going to get back to us in the next couple of weeks.
8: A poll has found 3 in 5 surveyed Australians believe governments should be doing more to help renters. Nearly 80% of voters surveyed by YouGov were in support of some regulation of rents. The Australia Institute Deputy Research Director Jack Thrower says support extended across political party lines.
11: Australians broadly support the government taking a much more active role in actually building houses. So 3 in 4 Australian voters agree that the government should spend more money directly building public housing.
8: And MP Bob Katter is calling for North Queensland to become its own state, arguing its 800,000 residents are being neglected by Brisbane lawmakers. The MP claims the region suffers under a tyranny of the majority and believes the next major cyclone could be the final catalyst for separation. South Africa's tail enders have collapsed on the final day in Durban, the last 4 wickets falling for just 5 runs on their way to a 214-run defeat. Josh Hazlewood recording career-best figures of 6 for 49 at Kingsmead. Captain Pat Cummins says the side's fast bowlers are hungry for more.
12: Joshy, whatever, day 5, still charging in, bowling as fast as I've seen him for a while, super skillful. Even, you know, we had Nessa and Scotty out the back, I saw them a little bit, they look pretty fiery out the back as well.
8: Eels star Mitchell Moses has won the race to fill the void created by the injured Nathan Cleary in the Kangaroos' number 7 jersey for tomorrow night's World Cup opener in Sydney. The former Lebanon captain making his Australian debut after switching allegiances. And the Matildas are hunting for redemption against Haiti in France after going down at the hands of Germany last week. And that's the latest news update from the Capital Radio Newsroom. I'm Tia Priest-Willamott.
13: Continuing with GNFM local news, thanks to John Douglas Priceline Pharmacy, I'm Lily Stokes. A new memorial will be unveiled by the Goulburn Returned and Services League of Australia this Sunday in Belmore Park from 11 a.m. The RSL will hold a commemorative service for those who served in the Middle East area of operations and with the United Nations peacekeeping forces. President of the Goulburn RSL, Bob Gibson, says the sub-branch worked with the Goulburn Mulwarrie Council to set up the memorial.
14: There are veterans out there in the community now and veterans still serving who support these operations, and I think it's an important time to take a day just to remember the sacrifice that these members have made in the service of our country. If you're in the area of Goulburn at 11 o'clock on Sunday, please feel free to come and join us.
13: A Goulburn family travelled down to Canberra on Monday to mark the launch of a federally funded national consumer hub as part of World Arthritis Day. Studies show Australian children with juvenile idiopathic arthritis still wait an average of around 10 months for a diagnosis. 13-year-old Goulburn local Sophia Allen was diagnosed with juvenile arthritis when she was 16 months old. Her mother, Rachel Allen, says the process was difficult.
15: They did a tree of truth at the Parliament House and everyone got the opportunity to write a truth down and stick a little note on, and Sophia was the importance of raising awareness so another child doesn't have to get a delaying diagnosis like she did. So hopefully another child's not suffering in pain, not having people listen.
13: To mark motorcycle awareness this month, the Goulburn Mulwarrie Council is participating in the Joe and Joe Rider motorcycle safety campaign. Locals in the region should keep an eye out for motorcycles.

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0: Taking a look at petrol across Goulburn, the cheapest unleaded 91 today can be found at the Metro Goulburn on Braidwood Road. It's $2.33. The cheapest diesel today is at the Arco Energy on Lagoon Street, which is going for $2.69.
2: GNFM Goulburn local weather. 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
3: Partly cloudy and 17 today. Tomorrow, possible showers developing 15. Friday, a shower or two, 15. And Saturday, possible showers 18. Goulburn, the top of 17 today, currently 7. Crookwell, the top of 15, currently 7. And Canberra, expecting 18. At the moment, 7 degrees. 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

gonna be? Dead or alive? The Goulburn Soldiers Club, your home for live sport. See ya at the Soldiers. Dead.

Cabin, and we've got Oz Rock as our theme for today. And if you're good at Oz Rock and want to have a go at one of them being dead or alive, call me now, 4822 1368. 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

0: it gonna be? 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The Goulburn Soldiers Club, your home for live sport. 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
1: It's 7:15, time to do Dead or Alive, and we're going to do a special Oz Rock audition today. Who have I got here?
2: Chris.
1: Chris, how are you this morning?
2: Going all right, thanks, mate.
1: That's good. How are you at Oz Rock?
2: Not too bad, yeah.
1: Okay, all right. Well, we're going to pick somebody from Oz Rock today. And, okay, all right, I've got Chrissy Amphlett from the Divinyls. Is she dead or alive?
2: She's dead.
1: Yeah, sadly, she passed away from MS back in 2013. There was the Australian Story on ABC did a special hour on her life last week, and it's definitely worth checking out if you can find it on ABC iView. Hey, well done. It is great. It's definitely worth checking out. And I didn't realise that she was actually married to Cold Chisel's current drummer. For quite a few years, who was actually also the Divinyls drummer. But,
2: Things you find out.
1: But well done. You've got a $50 gift voucher from Goulburn Soldiers Club, so you'll be able to enjoy lunch with either your partner or a friend.
2: Yep, no worries. That'd be great.
1: Good stuff. All right, just hold on the line there, Chris, and we'll get your details.
2: Okay, thank you.
1: And we'll once again, Dead or Alive tomorrow morning, thanks to Goulburn Soldiers Club, with a $50 gift voucher up for grabs. It's that easy. 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
1: Forever Classic DNFM, it's the classic breakfast thanks to Goulburn Country Motors, the home of MG and Geely, which are both great electric and hybrid vehicles. It's 20 past 7, partly cloudy and 17 today. Tomorrow, possible showers developing 15. Friday, a shower at 2 and 15. And Saturday, possible showers at 18. Goulburn on top of 17 today, currently 7. Crookwell on top of 15, currently 7. And Canberra expecting 18. At the moment on 6 degrees. 21 past 7, Forever Classic, GNFM. Forever.

0: a classic DNFM. It's the classic breakfast thanks to Goldwyn Country Motors, Fleetwood Mac and Gypsy. It's 25 past 7. 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
2: Near Goulburn High School, some light traffic for Goldsmith Street coming down from the Fitzroy Street roundabout in towards Sloane Street. No major hold-ups though. And Lagoon Street, some northbound traffic starting to bank up the intersection of Union Street and Sydney Road. Headed northbound out of town, Sydney Road is a clear run to the Hume Motorway and about a 40-minute trip from Sydney Road to the Illawarra Highway off-ramp. 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I'm Jace Flaxman, the latest traffic on Forever Classic GNFM 107.7.
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10: From the Capital Radio Newsroom, good morning. I'm Tia Priest-Willamott. Small Business Minister Anne Ali has condemned Liberal MP Angie Bell after she said Miss Ali and the Prime Minister should be, quote, stoned in the square. The comments were made over the tax officer's ban on credit card payments. The minister revealed she's received 19 death threats in the past week alone, calling the comments violent, racist and misogynistic. Ms. Ali says the comments go against Australian values.
11: We are a country that proudly stands against violence against women and against regimes that use brutal methods like stoning against women.
10: Advocates pushing for a memorial dedicated to Australian soldiers who died during training exercises say they've had positive meetings with the government. A location has been decided, but the project still needs funding. Australian Peacekeepers Association's Rod Henderson says he met with representatives from the department after talking about the plan with Veterans Affairs Minister Matt Keogh.
12: They were very supportive of this project and want to look at however they can help us achieve this. They do stress that there are budgetary processes that have to go through. However, they are going to get back to us in the next couple of weeks.
10: A poll has found 3 in 5 surveyed Australians believe governments should be doing more to help renters. Nearly 80% of voters surveyed by YouGov were in support of some regulation of rents. The Australia Institute Deputy Research Director Jack Thrower says support extended across political party lines.
13: Australians broadly support the government taking a much more active role in actually building houses. So 3 in 4 Australian voters agree that the government should spend more money directly building public housing.
10: And MP Bob Katter is calling for North Queensland to become its own state, arguing its 800,000 residents are being neglected by Brisbane lawmakers. The MP claims the region suffers under a tyranny of the majority and believes the next major cyclone could be the final catalyst for separation. South Africa's tail enders have collapsed on the final day in Durban, the last 4 wickets falling for just 5 runs on their way to a 214-run defeat. Josh Hazlewood recording career-best figures of 6 for 49 at Kingsmead. Captain Pat Cummins says the side's fast bowlers are hungry for more.
14: Joshy, whatever, day 5, still charging in, bowling as fast as I've seen him for a while, super skillful. Even, you know, we had Nessa and Scotty out the back, I saw them a little bit, they look pretty fiery out the back as well.
10: Eels star Mitchell Moses has won the race to fill the void created by the injured Nathan Cleary in the Kangaroos' number 7 jersey for tomorrow night's World Cup opener in Sydney. The former Lebanon captain making his Australian debut after switching allegiances. And the Matildas are hunting for redemption against Haiti in France after going down at the hands of Germany last week. And that's the latest news update from the Capital Radio Newsroom. I'm Tia Priest-Willamott.
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16: Taking a look at petrol across Goulburn, the cheapest unleaded 91 today can be found at the Metro Goulburn on Braidwood Road. It's $2.33. The cheapest diesel today is at the Arco Energy on Lagoon Street, which is going for $2.69.
1: GNFM Goulburn local weather. 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
0: Partly cloudy and 17 today. Tomorrow, possible showers developing 15. Friday, a shower or 2, 15. And Saturday, possible showers 18. Goulburn on top of 17 today, currently 8. Crookwell on top of 15, currently 8. And Canberra expecting 18 at the moment, 7. 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

Forever Classic, Dean and fam. It's the Classic Breakfast thanks to Goulburn Country Motors, home of Toyota, with Land Cruiser, RAV4 Hybrid, Kluger, and the all-new Hilux. Cheap Trick there, and if you want my love, it's 22 to 8. Time to check out the morning queue for this morning, and today is Be Bald, Be Free Day, and I want your favourite bald celebrities this morning. Phil's gone for Patrick Stewart. We've got Mike has gone for Michael Stipe of REM. And, well, he didn't start off bald, but he ended up becoming bald in the later part of REM's career with a very long beard. Joe's gone for Gary McDonald, of course, of Mother and Son fame, and, of course, Norman Gunston. And, he was bald on and off. Jane says Yul Brynner. Now, there's one of the original bald celebrities who did very well for himself. Paul says Ving Rhames, who, of course, was in all those Mission Impossible movies. Well done. Yeah, now some great celebrities there, and it's amazing how many bald celebrities they are. But these days, being bald is a cool thing, and it really has become a fashion statement for a lot of, not only celebrities, but, well, normal people too. When I say normal people, people that aren't celebrities, and I'm sure you've got a couple of bald friends here and there. Nothing wrong with that. Be bald and be free. That's what it's all about today, and I want your favourite bald celebrity this morning. 4822 1368 or go to our GNFM Facebook page. It's 20 to 8 Forever Classic GNFM. Hey,

0: Classic DNFM. It's the Classic Breakfast, thanks to Goulburn Country Motors, the new home of Geely for hybrid and electric vehicles. It's 17 to 8. Hey, a Nepalese tourist in North Kuta accidentally burnt down his entire $160,000 Bali villa after trying to remove a spider using fire. That's never a good thing. Gaurap Rana spotted the spider in his bathroom and he lit a piece of paper to scare it off. He then left the room, but strong winds blew the burning paper onto the villa's highly flammable thatched roof made from alang alang grass and causing the blaze to spread. Fire crews and locals rushed to extinguish the flames, but the villa was completely destroyed, though no one was injured and nearby homes were, spared. Police say hot, dry conditions helped the fire grow quickly, and it's still unclear whether the tourist will face charges or not. The incident comes just weeks after other Bali villas burnt down due to locals burning trash during windy weather, highlighting how vulnerable thatched roof properties can be. But imagine that, over a spider. You've burnt down your whole villa. I kind of feel for them because, being scared of spiders certainly is a thing. But it turns out the real danger in Bali isn't spiders. It's people trying to fight spiders like they're an action movie. By the sounds of things, having fire for anything over there, particularly in windy conditions, not a good thing. Forever Classic, DNFM.
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0: The Goulburn Spring Gardens event is on this weekend, Saturday and Sunday. 8 private gardens will be open, including Rossaville Homestead. 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
0: Forever Classic, dear and a fam, it's the Classic Breakfast thanks to Goulburn Country Motors. It's 10 to 8, partly cloudy and 17 today. Tomorrow, possible showers developing 15. Friday, a shower to 15. And Saturday, possible showers and 18. Goulburn on top of 17 today, currently 7. Crookwell on top of 15, currently 7. And Canberra expecting 18 at the moment on 6 degrees. Forever Classic, dear and a fam. 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

Forever Classic DNFM, have your Wednesdays going well. It's the Classic Breakfast thanks to Goulburn Country Motors, home of MG, and David Bowie, China Girl. It's 6 to 8. Hey, the Murrum Bateman Field Days is on this weekend, Saturday and Sunday, at the Murrum Bateman Recreation Grounds in Murrum Bateman. Now, Yass Valley's favourite farming day out. There's over 300 exhibitors, farm machinery, livestock, Noah's racing pigs, camel rides, great live music, and delicious food. Now, you can find out all the details at mfdays.com. But they've been kind enough to give us some family passes to give away this week. And if you'd like one, call me right now, 4822 1368.

0: Book thanks to Carpal One Goulburn for the 14th of October. And it's a big happy birthday to Madison Humphreys, 21 today. Lots of love from Nan, Pop, Dan and all the family. So it sounds like a 21st birthday party will be a big thing this weekend. Ryan McDonald turning 7 yesterday. Lots of love from Uncle Nathan and your family. And hope you had a great day. Now, if you'd like to get someone in the birthday book, all you do is go to gnfm.com.au and give us your details.
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2: Just near the radio station, there is a light build-up of traffic for the Sydney Road Union Street intersection. Taking the heavy vehicle bypass through Goulburn and Reynolds Street is moving well onto Grafton Street, and Sloane Street has no hold-ups in either direction near the train station. Heading southbound out of town, and Hume Street is a clear run towards the Hume motorway. This week at IGA, get Arnott's Tim Tam chocolate biscuits, 165 to 200 gram varieties, half price to $3. That's worth pulling over for. Ends October 20 at participating stores. I'm Jace Flaxman, the latest traffic on Forever Classic GNFM 107.7.
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14: From the Capital Radio Newsroom, good morning. I'm Tia Priest-Willamott. In breaking news, the Vatican has announced Pope Leo has been diagnosed with lung cancer but has had successful surgery to remove a lower lobe of his right lung. The 71-year-old underwent a 90-minute surgery this morning after a lump was detected on his lung during a routine check. The Treasurer is warning supporters of progressive politics not to mock those who back One Nation. Jim Chalmers made the comments during an address to the left-leaning policy group, the Australia Institute. He's flagged further economic pain over the next year with weak growth and higher unemployment. Dr. Chalmers says the concerns of One Nation supporters should not be dismissed outright.
15: Our role as progressive people is not to scold those who see appeal in that message. It's not to mock them. Dare I say, cancel them or talk down to them. And you do that by starting not from a place of smug moral superiority, but from a place of genuine respect and understanding.
14: Hundreds of pairs of shoes will be displayed on the lawns of Parliament House today to visualise the lives changed by brain tumours. Advocates use the annual event to call on the government to do more for brain cancer research. Brain Tumour Alliance Australia Chair Craig Cardinal says patients need improved access to specialist care and clinical trials.
16: Brain cancer kills more kids in Australia, more children in Australia than any other disease. It kills more people under 40 than any other cancer. And the survivability, very low survivability, hasn't changed in four decades.
14: And according to the International Monetary Fund, Australian inflation is forecast to drop to 3.1% next year, remaining the fifth highest rate among advanced economies. Australia also faces the largest unemployment increase in the developed world, with the jobless rate projected to rise from 4.4% to 4.7%. The Reserve Bank's cash rate of 4.6% is now the second highest in the developed world, with consumer confidence falling to near 1990s recession levels. Wallabies star Joseph Suaalii is backing his side to deliver in Saturday's Bledisloe Cup rematch. Australia's six-game unbeaten streak under Les Kiss came to a halt at Eden Park last week, but Suaalii says they'll draw on their home crowd to help end a 12-match drought against the All Blacks.
17: Every home game we've had has been sold out, and we've had so much support. You know, we owe it to the fans, we owe it to ourselves, we owe it to the jersey. Even though we can't play for the Bledisloe this week, it's very important for us this week to put a performance out there.
14: Josh Hazlewood has finished the first test in South Africa with his best ever red ball performance at 6 for 49. The Proteas collapsing after holding strong early on day 5, the last four wickets falling for just 5 runs. And Rwanda has beaten out South Africa in the race to host Formula One's return to Africa. And that's the latest news update from the Capital Radio newsroom. I'm Tia Priest-Willemot.
18: Continuing with GNFM local news, thanks to John Douglas Priceline Pharmacy, I'm Lily Stokes. Today is Headspace Day, falling during Mental Health Month, and Year 12 students in the region are knuckling down to prepare for their HSC written exams next week. Centre Manager at Headspace Queanbeyan, Renee Cooper, says at this time every year, the organisation sees an increase in young people aged 15 to 17 looking for support due to school pressures.
19: Headspace centres, there is one in Goulburn. We also have a thing called eHeadspace where they can access online support, and if they just Google Headspace and then what town they're in, that should be able to bring up some information about what services Headspace offers. But we offer brief intervention, so therapeutic support, therapy or counselling. We also do social groups and psychoeducational groups as well.
18: New search data from Airbnb places the Goulburn region as one of the fastest growing regional destinations for Australian travel. The data reveals searches for Goulburn are up by around 60% with young people. Windjarrabee had a 35% increase with family stays. And new research reveals food relief charities in regional areas are among those struggling to keep pace with demand as cost of living pressures rise. A survey from food relief charity Second Bite has revealed 94% of agencies are struggling to keep up. Second Bite CEO Daniel Moorfield says around 2 in 3 of the agencies surveyed have been forced to turn people away.
20: Local charities are vital to regional communities, and Second Bite works with the local charities to get food to those families doing it tough. So locals can either support Second Bite through our giving day or work directly with the local charities in their community to help regional and rural families.
18: Results are in from the Goulburn Soldiers 12-hole competition last week. Terry Berg had a 27-point round, catapulting him into the top three of the Kevin Allen consistency just ahead of the final round. Ken Ray came in on 26, Ian Baxter was on 25, Glenn Baxter and Stephen Rigby both finished on 24, Brian Larkin was on 23, and the rundown finished with Lindsay Sargent on 22. That's the latest GNFM local news. If you have a local news lead, go to gnfm.com.au and click local news. I'm Lily Stokes.
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18: Taking a look at petrol across Goulburn, the cheapest unleaded 91 today can be found at the Metro Goulburn on Braidwood Road. It's $2.80.

0: of the resorts open for as long as they could. Also had quite a few windy days that kept us indoors, but hey, that's the mountains for you. Mountain crews have a little bit of time off before doing all that summer maintenance, and they're ready for the first snowfalls again and the cold weather in 2027. Thank you to all my informants.
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2: Partly cloudy and 17 today. Tomorrow, possible showers developing 15. Friday, a shower or two, 15. And Saturday, possible showers, 18. Goulburn atop of 17 today, currently 7. Crookwell atop of 15, currently 7. And Canberra expecting 18. At the moment, 7 degrees. 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
0: It's 12 past 8. We've got $320 up for grabs this morning. Now, yesterday you may have heard that Ida Buttrose was worked out. Now, funny story. Banksy's left me a note this morning and said Ida Buttrose is gone. When I saw that, I kind of felt sad for a moment because I thought he said that Ida Buttrose had sadly passed away. But then I realised Ida Buttrose was actually on our GNFM Celebrity Voices, and that's what he meant. And yeah, I went to check it and it was crossed out, so yes. So that's good news because Ida's still with us. But we've got four voices remaining now, so have a listen to this.
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0: Who do you think those remaining four voices could be? Now, we've got a couple of clues. One's a politician and one's a sportsman. The businesswoman clue, we don't need anymore because that was Ida Buttrose. But call me, 4822 1368, if you want to give it a go and have a chance at $320. 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
0: It's 18 past 8. We've got $320 up for grabs this morning and four voices remain after we worked out Ida Buttrose yesterday with Banksy. That means we have four voices remaining. One's a politician, one is a sportsman. Have a listen.
3: I'm Love G.
0: All right, who do you think they might be? Well, that is up to you. And it looks as though we're going to have to try and work it out this afternoon with Banksy. No takers after we worked out one yesterday. So, four voices remain. One's a politician, one's a sportsman. We might give you an extra clue later on this week, but since we've just worked one out, not today. Anyhow, this afternoon, 4:20, our next time to play with your chance to win $320, all thanks to Goulburn Workers Club. 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
0: Forever Classic GNFM, it's 21 past 8, partly cloudy and 17 today. Tomorrow, possible showers developing 15. Friday, a shower 2 and 15. And Saturday, possible showers and 18. Goulburn on top of 17 today, currently 8. Crookwell on top of 15, currently 8. And Canberra expecting 18. At the moment on 7 degrees. Forever.

0: 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It's the Classic Breakfast thanks to Goulburn Country Motors, Tonic, and If You Could Only See Me. It's 26 past 8. Hey, you can step into the world of gears, goggles and grandeur. Steampunk Goulburn is on for 2 days this weekend with Victorian Imagination meeting Industrial Innovation at the Goulburn Historic Waterworks. There'll be all kinds of costumes, great live music and markets and all types of things to look forward to over the weekend, including a costume parade. And if you'd like to be part of it, I've got a family pass up for grabs for this weekend. Call me now, 4822 1368.
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2: Don't forget, school zones now have 40k zones in place until 9:30. Light traffic either side of Goulburn High School at Goldsmith Street and Clifford Street. There's also a little of southbound traffic on Lagoon Street making its way towards Auburn Street, but no major hold-ups for the main street. It's looking clear in between Bradley Street and Clinton Street. 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I'm Jace Flaxman. The latest traffic on Forever Classic GNFM 107.7.
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8: From the Capital Radio Newsroom, good morning. I'm Tia Priest-Willamott. In breaking news, the Vatican has announced Pope Leo has been diagnosed with lung cancer but has had successful surgery to remove a lower lobe of his right lung. The 71-year-old underwent a 90-minute surgery this morning after a lump was detected on his lung during a routine check. The Treasurer is warning supporters of progressive politics not to mock those who back One Nation. Jim Chalmers made the comments during an address to the left-leaning policy group, the Australia Institute. He's flagged further economic pain over the next year with weak growth and higher unemployment. Dr. Chalmers says the concerns of One Nation supporters should not be dismissed outright.
9: Our role as progressive people is not to scold those who see appeal in that message. It's not to mock them. dare I say, cancel them or talk down to them. And you do that by starting not from a place of smug moral superiority, but from a place of genuine respect and understanding.
8: Hundreds of pairs of shoes will be displayed on the lawns of Parliament House today to visualise the lives changed by brain tumours. Advocates use the annual event to call on the government to do more for brain cancer research. Brain Tumour Alliance Australia Chair Craig Cardinal says patients need improved access to specialist care and clinical trials.
10: Brain cancer kills more kids in Australia, more children in Australia than any other disease. It kills more people under 40 than any other cancer. And the survivability, very low survivability, hasn't changed in four decades.
8: And according to the International Monetary Fund, Australian inflation is forecast to drop to 3.1% next year, remaining the fifth highest rate among advanced economies. Australia also faces the largest unemployment increase in the developed world, with the jobless rate projected to rise from 4.4% to 4.7%. The Reserve Bank's cash rate of 4.6% is now the second highest in the developed world, with consumer confidence falling to near 1990s recession levels. Wallabies star Joseph Suaalii is backing his side to deliver in Saturday's Bledisloe Cup rematch. Australia's six-game unbeaten streak under Les Kiss came to a halt at Eden Park last week, but Suaalii says they'll draw on their home crowd to help end a 12-match drought against the All Blacks.
11: Every home game we've had has been sold out, and we've had so much support. You know, we owe it to the fans, we owe it to ourselves, we owe it to the jersey. Even though we can't play for the Bledisloe this week, it's very important for us this week to put a performance out there.
8: Josh Hazlewood has finished the first test in South Africa with his best ever red ball performance at 6 for 49. The Proteas collapsing after holding strong early on day 5, the last four wickets falling for just 5 runs. And Rwanda has beaten out South Africa in the race to host Formula One's return to Africa. And that's the latest news update from the Capital Radio Newsroom. I'm Tia Priest-Willamott.
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13: Taking a look at petrol across Goulburn, the cheapest unleaded 91 today can be found at the Metro Goulburn on Braidwood Road. It's $2.33. The cheapest diesel today is at the Arco Energy on Lagoon Street, which is going for $2.69.
1: GNFM Goulburn local weather. 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
0: Partly cloudy and 17 today. Tomorrow, possible showers developing 15. Friday, a shower or two, 15. And Saturday, possible showers and 18. Goulburn atop of 17 today, currently 8. Cookwell atop of 15, currently 8. And Canberra expecting 18. At the moment, 7. 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
1: 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For

A classic Dan and Tham. It's the classic breakfast thanks to Goulburn Country Motors, Lou Graham and Midnight Blue. It's 22-9. Hey, Utah has officially stomped its way into the history books after capturing the Guinness World Record for the largest gathering of people dressed as dinosaurs. As you do. The record confirmed last week came from a late August event where 804 locals suited up in inflatable dino costumes, easily beating the previous record of 682 set by the University of Kalgoorlie. The victory was especially sweet because Vermal failed to break the record last year, falling short of the then benchmark of 468 set by Florida's Cox Science Centre and Aquarium in 2025. But this time, the town roared back literally and claimed the crown. Organisers know that the title may not last long. The dinosaur costume record has become a hot potato with groups worldwide eager to out-inflate each other. Vertel's win will almost certainly inspire another challenger to try and gather an even bigger herd of dinosaurs soon. So stay with us. We might have an update on this story coming up real soon. Forever Classic, Dan and Tham, it's 20-9.

0: Rover Classic, Dan and Tam. It's the Classic Breakfast thanks to Goulburn Country Motors and Homer Toyota, Nissan, Suzuki, MG, and now Geely. John Farnham and Reasons. And if you want a reason to go back to the cinema, John Farnham special they did a couple of weeks ago is going to be back on the big screens, I believe, next week sometime. I'm not too sure whether it's on here locally, but you can go and check. And I'm sure it'll be on someplace you might be able to go and check it out on the big screen. And hopefully you'll be able to end up owning a copy before long. Craig Pritchard with you on this Wednesday morning. And let's check out the days of the year calendar and what's being celebrated around the world for the 14th of October. It's National Dessert Day today. Oh, yummo. Where do we start? National Emergency Nurses Day, which you might need after doing too many desserts in one day. Bring your teddy bear to work and school day. Have you done that? National Take Your Parents to Lunch Day. Awkward. National Real Sugar Day. National Stop Bullying Day. It's National Pet Obesity Awareness Day. International E-Waste Day. National Fossil Day. National Curves Day. International Top Spinning Day. World Standards Day. Be Bald and Be Free Day that we've been celebrating with this morning's Morning Q. National I Love You Day. That should be every day. It's also the National School Lunch Week this week as well. So, concentrating on what you have for lunch at school. And they're all the things being celebrated around the world for the 14th of October. Forever Classic, GNFM.
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10: Forever Classic GNFM, it's the Classic Breakfast, thanks to Goulburn Country Motors. It's 11 to 9, partly cloudy and 17 today. Tomorrow, possible showers developing 15. Friday, a shower or two, 15. Saturday, possible showers and 18. Goulburn atop of 17 today, currently 8. Crookwell atop of 15, currently 8. In Canberra, expecting 18. At the moment, 8 degrees. It's 11 to 9, Forever Classic GNFM.
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0: It's 8 to 9 for the classic GNFM, the classic breakfast, thanks to Goulburn Country Motors. Hey, GNFM Celebrity Voices back after 4 o'clock this afternoon with Banksy. We've got 4 voices remaining. We worked out Ida Buttrose yesterday afternoon, and we've now got a politician and a sportswoman as your 2 clues, and hopefully you can work out who they are, plus the rest, this afternoon just after 4. And here's the voices.
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1: 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Hey!

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2: Through the CBD, some northbound traffic for Auburn Street in between Montague Street and Clifford Street. The school drop-off getting busier for Goulburn High School, and it's busy on Goldsmith Street to Cairn Street and Clifford Street. And also just near the radio station, Sydney Road has got some southbound traffic making things busy at the lights of Sydney Road. 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I'm Jace Flaxman, the latest traffic on Forever Classic GNFM 107.7.
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10: From the Capital Radio Newsroom, good morning, I'm Tia Priest-Willamott. Small Business Minister Anne Ali has condemned Liberal MP Angie Bell after she said Miss Ali and the Prime Minister should be, quote, stoned in the square. The comments were made over the tax office's ban on credit card payments. The minister revealed she's received 19 death threats in the past week alone, calling the comments violent, racist and misogynistic. Ms. Ali says the comments go against Australian values.
11: We are a country that proudly stands against violence against women and against regimes that use brutal methods like stoning against women.
10: One Nation's Treasury spokesman Barnaby Joyce says he would welcome an economic debate with Jim Chalmers. Dr. Chalmers is urging those on his side of politics not to mock One Nation supporters. He argues they have legitimate concerns about the state of the economy. Mr. Joyce has told business leaders Dr. Chalmers is part of a government that has made things worse for Australians.
12: I've got a rough idea what I'm doing, and I'm happy to put myself up against Jim Chalmers any day of the week. If you want to line it up, I'll have a lot of fun there. And also, to be quite frank, Tim, but I'm not really out to kill the coalition. We're out to get rid of the socialist government.
10: Food relief charities say they're turning people away due to a lack of resources. A survey by Second Bite has found most charities have seen an increase in demand in the past 6 months. Chief Executive Daniel Moorfield says households are increasingly in need.
13: Unfortunately, having a job no longer guarantees you can afford to put food on the table. So what we're seeing is 82% of our charity partners reported more families seeking help, 75% had more single parents seeking help, and 58% had more working people seeking help.
10: And millions of Australians admit they're delaying paying a bill to keep a roof over their head. Finder has found 23% of Australians have missed or delayed at least one bill in the past year to cover their mortgage or rent. A further 6% had put off the car insurance, while 6% delayed a credit card payment. Australia has dominated in Durban by 214 runs to take a 1-0 lead in their three-match tour of South Africa. Pat Cummins, Matt Renshaw and Josh Hazlewood all taking scalps in the second innings to hold the Proteas to just 206. Cummins says it's good to start the tour on the right foot.
14: It's better than the alternative. Obviously two games to play, anything can happen. But always, once you're ahead in the series, it does make things a little bit easier. Again, playing away is really hard, so it's great to get confidence after a win.
10: The Matildas have bounced back from their loss to Germany, demolishing Haiti 7-1 in France. Letitia McKenna scoring the opening goal on her starting debut. And F1 will return to Africa for the first time since 1993, with Rwanda to host the African Grand Prix. Rwanda will join the calendar in the early 2030s on a 10-year deal. And that's the latest news update from the Capital Radio Newsroom. I'm Tia Priest-Willamott.
9: Continuing with GNFM local news, thanks to John Douglas Priceline Pharmacy, I'm Lily Stokes. A Goulburn family travelled down to Canberra on Monday to mark the launch of a federally funded national consumer hub as part of World Arthritis Day. Studies show Australian children with juvenile idiopathic arthritis still wait an average of around 10 months for a diagnosis, similar to 25 years ago. 13-year-old Goulburn local Sophia Allen was diagnosed with juvenile arthritis as a young child. Her mother, Rachel Allen, says more awareness is needed to prevent delays in diagnosis and treatment.
15: Sophia was diagnosed at 16 months old. It was quite a rough road to diagnosis. We had a lot of doctors tell us that she was lazy or it was growing pains and all those kind of things. I guess they suspect in a little child that decides not to walk. I had an obstetrician appointment for our second child. He and a local midwife had a look at Sophia and they said, we think she has arthritis. You need to get her into a rheumatologist.
9: A new memorial will be unveiled by the Goulburn Returned and Services League of Australia as part of an annual service this Sunday in Belmore Park from 11 a.m. President of the Goulburn RSL, Bob Gibson, says the service commemorates those who served in the Middle East area of operations and with the United Nations peacekeeping forces.
16: There are many people who suffer from their service on these operations, and unfortunately in the Middle East, 54 people did not return home alive. And so it's a time to remember the sacrifice of those people and to thank them for their service, and also remember that people are still suffering.
9: The Goulburn Mulwarrie Council is participating in the Joe and Joe Rider Motorcycle Safety Campaign to mark Motorcycle Awareness Month. Locals in the region should keep an eye out for motorbike riders wearing pink vests. Those who report their sighting of Joe riders will go in the running to win a breakdown safety kit. And the results are in from Saturday's medley single Stableford event at the Goulburn Golf Club. The A grade winner was Dave Gray with 40 points, B grade went to Dean Lewis, and C grade was won by Angus Hayhoe Watson with 41 points. That's the latest GNFM local news. If you have a local news lead, go to gnfm.com.au and click local news. I'm Lily Stokes.
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0: Partly cloudy and 17 today. Tomorrow, possible showers developing 15. Friday, a shower or two, 15. And Saturday, possible showers 18. Goulburn atop of 17 today, currently 7. Crookwell atop of 15, currently 7. And Canberra expecting 18. At the moment, 7 degrees. 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

0: Forever Classic, DNFM 107.7, Craig Pritchard with Eurogliders and Heaven Must Be There, wrapping up a 30-minute music marathon, which we'll do again after 10 with Gazza. Partly cloudy in 17 today, tomorrow possible showers developing in 15, Friday a shower or two in 15, and Saturday possible showers in 18. Goulburn atop of 17 today, currently 9 degrees, Crookwell atop of 15, currently 9, and Canberra expecting 18 today at the moment, also on 9 degrees. 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

0: October classic DNFM, Craig Pritchard with Richard Marx and Endless Summer Nights, a guy that's been the voice judge for the last couple of years, but certainly a great singer in his own right, and still performing today. In fact, he did a tour earlier this year of Australia. Coming up after 10, we've got a 30-minute music marathon with Gazza, who's in with Boom Crash Opera. Here we go. And Ray Parker Jr. Oh, who you gonna call? Ghostbusters! We love playing 30-minute music marathons and another one with Gazza coming up shortly.
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5: From the Capital Radio Newsroom, good morning. I'm Tia Priest-Willamott. The federal government will today introduce legislation to impose a 30% tax on discretionary trusts. The opposition argues the move will hurt many small business owners who use the instrument to protect their assets, but Labor argues very few people use discretionary trusts and some who do are trying to avoid tax. Liberal leader Angus Taylor says that's not right.
6: The government didn't think about any of this. They didn't think about the stamp duty implications of their tax changes. They didn't think about the restructuring costs. In the end, they're greedy for the money. They need the money because they love to spend it.
5: The Prime Minister is wishing the Pope a speedy recovery after he had a cancerous growth removed from his right lung. Anthony Albanese has released a statement saying his thoughts and prayers are with Pope Leo as he recovers. He says the pontiff is a source of inspiration for Catholics around the world and a voice for peace, humanity and reason. A major national school canteen ordering and payment platform says it had no choice but to increase costs due to the ban on credit card surcharges. Flexi Schools has announced it's increasing the online order fee by 6 cents. Chief Executive Rachel Diebick says they couldn't absorb the fees on their end but tried to get the balance right.
7: 6 cents is where we landed based on what we could work with prior to 1 October. We'll continue to review that and see what the next couple of months bring, but that was the best way for a business like ours where we can't increase menu prices or anything like that.
5: And the diversity of carers and their roles in supporting family members is being spotlighted this National Carers Week. John is a father of one who receives at-home dialysis for kidney failure. He says accessing treatment at home has allowed him to balance life-sustaining treatment while remaining an active parent.
8: Compared to go to the hospital to the dialysis, I really have many free hours during daytime I can spend with my family.
5: The Wallabies are praising the response from coach Les Kiss after his first loss at the helm. Australia is vowing to draw on the home crowd advantage to snap a 12-match losing streak against the All Blacks in Saturday's second Bledisloe test in Sydney. Outside back Harry Potter confident Kiss can lead the squad back to a win.
9: We're certainly feeling it, but he's been really pragmatic this week. He's given us a really good review over the last couple of days and I think we've got some solutions and a great game plan to go in this weekend.
5: And a stunning second half has seen the Matildas record a 7-1 win against Haiti in their friendly in France. Five players on the score sheet, including Caitlin Ford.
10: Oh, the ball in behind for Sam Kerr. She rolls it into the path of Caitlin Ford, who moves clear in third place in the all-time scoring charts for the Matildas.
5: That audio thanks to Paramount. And that's the latest news update from the Capital Radio Newsroom. I'm Tia Priest-Willamott.
11: Continuing with GNFM local news, thanks to John Douglas Priceline Pharmacy, I'm Lily Stokes. Today is Headspace Day, falling during Mental Health Month, and Year 12 students in the region are knuckling down to prepare for their HSC written exams next week. Headspace Day encourages young people to create space to pause, recharge and reset. Centre manager at Headspace Queanbeyan, Renee Cooper, says at this time every year, the organisation sees an increase in young people aged 15 to 17 coming to Headspace for support as a result of school pressures.
12: Good luck to the Year 12s doing their HSE, and one exam doesn't define your entire future. It is literally an exam week that you've got the rest of your life to figure out what it is you want to do. You don't have to have everything figured out at this point in time.
11: New search data from Airbnb places the Goulburn region as one of the fastest growing regional destinations for Australian travellers. Searches for Goulburn are up by around 60% with young people, and Windjarrabee had a 35% increase with family stays. Country manager for Airbnb Australia and New Zealand, Susan Wheeldon, says young travellers are discovering regional towns, families are chasing country escapes for the school holidays, and people are going weekending. New research reveals food relief charities in regional areas are among those struggling to keep pace with demand as cost of living pressures rise. Food relief charity Second Bite CEO Daniel Moorfield says around two in three of the agencies surveyed have been forced to turn people away.
13: With the growing cost of living pressures, we're seeing demand in regional and rural areas getting worse. And so getting fresh food to communities, especially spread across large distances, presents additional challenges for food relief charities, meaning there are more people missing out in regional and rural areas.
11: The Goulburn Soldiers 12-hole competition last week saw Terry Berg have a 27-point round, catapulting him into the top three of the Kevin Allen consistency just ahead of the final round. Ken Ray came in on 26, Ian Baxter was on 25. Glenn Baxter and Stephen Rigby both finished on 24, Brian Larkin was on 23, and the rundown finished with Lindsay Sargent on 22. That's the latest GNFM local news. If you have a local news lead, go to gnfm.com.au and click local news. I'm Lily Stokes.
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14: Partly cloudy day today, fresh conditions throughout this evening, overcast tomorrow with isolated showers late in the day. Cloudy with showers and gusty winds Friday, maximum temperature 15. Saturday, similar conditions, top temp 18. A high tomorrow of 15 for Goulburn after a night's low of 6, dropping down to 4 for Canberra, reaching 17 tomorrow. Braidwood's expected to reach 15 after a night's low of 4. For your memorials of distinction, bronze plaques, stone features and restorations, visit Greaves Memorials and Stone Masonry, corner of Lansdowne and Robinson Streets, Goulburn.
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Okay, 30-minute music marathon. One of my favourite little redheads, Belinda Carlisle and her old band, The Go-Go's. 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

River Classic GNFM 107.7, home of 30-minute music marathons. On a Wednesday morning, here with Gazalorn, helping to consume this 30-minute music marathon now. Some quality ROCK from Van Halen before we get into some Wacko Jacko for you. This is simply entitled Dreams on GNFM.

0: Philippic, GNFM 107.7. There goes Wacko Jacko, Michael Jackson, The Way You Make Me Feel. On a hump day, Wednesday morning, here with Gaza Bourne. Now, I'm looking forward to Steampunk Goulburn. I love steampunk. It's on this weekend, Saturday and Sunday, 17th and 18th. Goulburn Historic Waterworks, Marsden Weir. 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That's how easy that is. Well, it's going to be partly cloudy for our day today. Fresh conditions throughout this evening. Cloudy isolated showers, or late showers, tomorrow. Goulburn's dropping down to 6 tonight with a top tomorrow of 15 degrees. Surely we've got some Queen heading your way. A Kind of Magic. It's coming up next on GNFM 107.7.
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0: 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Sounds of Then from Ganga Jang. Well, they came up with that word for the band, Ganga Jang. Sounds like something you wake up with, which you don't want to wake up to. Sort of like, I've got a bad case of the Ganga Jangs today. Anyway, moments away from the latest news, weather and sport at 11. Then a 30-minute music marathon. In there, we've got some Aussie stuff from In Excess. Their hit New Sensation. Of course, it's not new anymore. And also The Cars, a good one from them. Who's gonna drive you home? A song called Drive. Tonight. More in the next hour on GNFM.
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14: From the Capital Radio newsroom, good morning. I'm Jeff Tyler. Federal Treasurer Jim Chalmers has introduced a legislation to impose a 30% tax on discretionary trusts. The government argues this will close a loophole in the system and add billions to budget coffers over the years ahead. But the Greens argue the bill doesn't go far enough, while the opposition claims it will hurt small business owners. Dr. Chalmers has told Parliament the reform is necessary and strikes the right balance.
3: We know that there are legitimate reasons to use trusts, including succession planning and asset protection. But the flexibility provided by discretionary trusts allows some people to plan their tax affairs in ways that aren't available to most workers and families.
14: Labor has also introduced legislation forcing exporters to keep up to 20% of their gas for domestic use. The Prime Minister is wishing the Pope a speedy recovery after he had a cancerous growth removed from his right lung. Anthony Albanese has released a statement saying his thoughts and prayers are with Pope Leo as he recovers. He says the Pontiff is a source of inspiration for Catholics around the world and a voice for peace, humanity and reason. And the Hotels Association has made a clever ad warning that slashing migration will only cut services to Australians. The ad shows a man having to make his own coffee at a cafe and people finding supermarket shelves empty. Aged care, fruit picking, nail salons and cafes and restaurants will all be impacted. AHA Chief Executive Stephen Ferguson says businesses want to hire Australians, but it's work not even the unemployed want to do.
12: We can't find chefs and hotel managers, all great careers. Australia's changed. People are wanting to do sort of more white-collar jobs, and that's just the fact that businesses are facing. People are being encouraged to go in a different direction.
14: Well, the Matildas have bounced back from their humbling defeat to Germany with a 7-1 friendly victory over Haiti to get their World Cup preparations back on track. Midfielder Letitia McKenna scoring in the second minute on her starting debut and again before the break to put the Tillies ahead.
15: McKenna leaves it, Russo hits it. McKenna again, and she scored a double. Well, just as we were wondering where a goal might come from, Letitia McKenna steps up on the big stage.
14: Audio thanks to Paramount. Alex de Minaur has advanced to the quarterfinals of the Shanghai Masters to face world number one Alexander Zverev. And captain Pat Cummins has left the door open.